0: Yes.
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12: Hi, I'm Alana Riley. A man's been charged, accused of attending a Queensland Vietnam Veterans Day event in 2024, wearing medals and pretending to be a returned soldier. Police allege the 79-year-old spent 0 days overseas during his army service. He's due in court tomorrow, accused of falsely representing to be a returned soldier and improper use of service decorations. A senior Liberal is backing a push for fixed 4-year federal government terms rather than the current 3-year. A group is suggesting the change could deliver an economic benefit of more than $90 billion in 2 decades. Shadow Foreign Affairs Minister Ted O'Brien tells Nine it makes sense.
13: It doesn't fill me any joy thinking about giving Anthony Albanese another year. It wouldn't do the country any good, but in truth, 4-year terms, so long as they're fixed, I actually think it's a pretty good idea.
12: Novak Djokovic says he was made the villain of the world after being deported from Australia for being unvaccinated during the pandemic. The tennis star's the subject of a new documentary that's being released this week. Overseas, rescue efforts continued this morning following a 7.7 magnitude earthquake in Indonesia over the weekend. More than 50 people have died while thousands are still awaiting evacuation assistance. And in the entertainment world, comedian Sam Pang is soaking up his new title of most popular personality on Aussie TV after taking home the Gold Logie overnight. Taking a look at sport, the Aussie cricketers are eating humble pie after their humiliating loss to Bangladesh in the opening test in Darwin. The tourists winning by 9 wickets to lead the two-match series 1-0. The second and final test gets underway in Mackay in North Queensland on Saturday. In the NRL, there were wins for the Knights and the Dragons overnight. Meantime, Bronco star Reece Walsh will meet with a surgeon today, expected to be out for 8 weeks after hurting his foot in Saturday's loss to the Warriors.
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0: partly cloudy today with a shower or two forecast. Murray Bridge, 19. Adelaide, Strathalbyn and Victor Harbour, 18. Mount Barker, 16. And Mount Lofty, 12 degrees today. Tomorrow for your Tuesday, showers are increasing. Murray Bridge, Adelaide and Victor Harbour, 19. Strathalbyn, 18. Mount Barker, 17. And Mount Lofty, 13 degrees tomorrow.
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0: Happy Monday, 17th of August. The Right Stuff is winning your way to Las Vegas. For the trip of a lifetime, I'm talking flights, ACOM, heading off to the iHeart Music Festival. Tickets, right, there's Snoop, D-O-double-G, Major Lazer, BTS, Cardi B. It's going to be huge. Benson Boone, did I mention that? I don't think I did. 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Taylor Swift on the way. Right now, Calvin Harris on Power FM.

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0: RFM, the right stuff. Katie with you. G'day. Happy Monday, 17th of August. It's time to do this thing.
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0: Yeah, this is wild. I personally, I've never been to Vegas, and we're giving you a chance to get on the standby list for flights for two, accommodation, getting on off to the iHeart Radio Music Festival, Snoop D-O-double-G. 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Someone from the Adelaide Hills, South Coast and Murraylands. But to win this incredible prize, to get on the standby list, you need to head to powerfmsa.com.au, put your details in. 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Susie Bonehill. This is your moment. Susie Bonehill from Clayton Bay. This is your moment to give us a call. 1300 137 317. If you haven't registered, get registering because I could be calling out your name exclusively. Susie Bonehill from Clayton Bay. 1300 137 317. Give me a call. You're on Power FM.

0: right stuff. Katie with you. Katie Wright, Dynamite. Happy Monday, 17th of August. We've got this, you've got this, we can do this. And I want to send someone off to Vegas, get them on the standby list.
1: What happens in Vegas is paid for by us. So I guess our accountant will know what you've been up to.
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0: That's right. We're getting you on the standby list for a trip of a lifetime to Las Vegas. You heard right. I'm talking flights, ACOMF, two peeps, spending money off to the iHeartRadio Music Fest, Benson Boone, Cardi B, Major Lazer, Snoop Dogg, Double G, you in the audience, having the time of your life. 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

0: 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In fact, I called her name out about 5 minutes ago, just before Nirvana. She hasn't called me yet. From Clayton Bay, Susie Bonehill. This is your moment to give me a call on 1300 137 317. 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

0: if I'm the right stuff. It's got to be a Monday. She forgot to press the button. But hey, look, it's all good. We're going to get through it. And you know what? I want to get someone on the standby list for Las Vegas.
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0: 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I'm talking flights for two, accommodation. It's going to be huge. 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Woo! Spending money. Benson Boone's going to be there. Cardi B, Major Lazer, BTS, Snoop D-O-double-G, maybe you. Now, inside 30 minutes. 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Susie Bonehill from Clayton Bay. You haven't got too much longer to get through. We are inside your 30 minutes as we speak. The clock is ticking. Susie Bonehill from Clayton Bay. Give me a call. 1-300-137-317. Susie Bonehill from Clayton Bay. This is your moment to get on the standby list for a trip of a lifetime to Las Vegas. Olivia Dean on the way. Across the Adelaide Hills, south coast of Murraylands, you're in Parafam with Katie Wright, Dynamite.

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0: with you. G'day, happy Monday, 17th of August. And I'm feeling just a little bit anxious because someone's registered at powerfmsa.com.au and they haven't called me, right, to win the Steal My Standby, to get on the standby list for a trip for two to Las Vegas. I'm talking a trip to Las Vegas, flights, ACOM, off to the iHeartRadio Music Festival.
1: 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So I guess our accountant will know what you've been up to.
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0: 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We give you 30 minutes to give us a call once we call out your name. I've called out someone's name for 30 minutes. I've done it a few times and she hasn't called me. So I'm very sorry to say I can't put you on the standby list for this incredible prize, Susie Bonehill from Clayton Bay. Your time is up. And now I am opening up the phone lines. If you haven't registered, get registering because you get 30 minutes exclusively. 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But Susie Bonehill from Clayton Bay didn't call me. I'm so sorry, Susie, if you're listening right now. But I'm opening up the phone lines for someone to steal your standby. 1300 137 317 if you want to get on the standby list after Vegas. 1300 137 317. Give me a call right now. It's that easy. You're on Power FM.

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2: 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You feeling good?
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0: Yeah, we're getting you on the standby list for a trip of a lifetime to Las Vegas, baby. I'm talking flights for two, accommodation, spending money, off to the iHeartRadio Music Fest, dropping it like it's hot with Snoop D-O-double-G. I'm talking Cardi B, Benson Boone, Major Lazer, BTS, Zara Larsson, and more. 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Put your deets in. We call out your name. Keep you 30 minutes to call us. If you don't call us on 1300 137 317, we open up the phone lines to steal that standby, right? Now, in this half an hour, someone did register. Lots of people did, but I called out Susie Bonehill at Clayton Bay. She didn't call me. So I opened up the phone lines for someone to steal her standby. This is getting intense. Then Brad from Goolwa called me. And I said to him, are you 21, over 21? He went, I sure am. And he gave a little giggle, suggesting that maybe he is a little bit over 21. And then I said, have you got a valid Australian passport? He's like, nah. And that makes him, he can't go in. He can't become on the standby list, right? Invalid. So you need to have a valid Australian passport with up to 6 months validity on it, as well as be over 21. Two things. Right now, give me a call. If you've got those two things going on, I will put you on the standby list. 1300 137 317. 1300 137 317. Call me right now. I'll pop you on the standby list to get off to the trip of a lifetime to Las Vegas. 1300 137 317. 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

0: Power FM, the right stuff. Katie Wright, Dynamite with ya. Benson Boone right there, who is also going to be on the lineup for the iHeart Radio Music Festival.
1: What happens in Vegas is paid for by us. So I guess our accountant will know what you've been up to.
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0: That's right. This is the competition. It is the trip of a lifetime, right? It is huge, this one. You need to get on the standby list by heading to powerfmsa.com.au, registering your details. Once you do that, if you're over 21 and you've got a valid Australian passport and you get through on 1300 137 317 when we call out your name, it give you 30 minutes to exclusively do it. If you get through on that phone line, then we pop you on the standby list to Las Vegas to win that. If you don't call us, we open up the phone lines for somebody to steal your standby. There's been so many calls this morning. We haven't quite got the right person yet. But on 1300 137 317, who have I got there?
3: Katrina.
0: Hey, g'day, Katrina. Where are you calling from?
3: Birdwood.
0: Birdwood, nice one, nice one. And you're over 21, you've got a valid Australian passport?
3: Well over 21, and I've got a passport.
0: The girl is ready. Have you ever been to Las Vegas before?
3: No.
0: Oh, never been. Would you think you'd be a bit of a partier over there?
3: Yeah. Hubby and I would certainly have a party.
0: That was like a, it was like a solid, a very confident yeah. It was like, yes, definitely, Katie. I'd definitely get down to a bit of partying, a bit of party.
3: Definitely.
0: Well, I think, you know what? I reckon for that, we'll just have to get you on the standby list.
3: Awesome. Thank you so much.
0: You're so welcome. Where are you calling me from today? You at work?
3: Working from home.
0: Love that. All right, Katrina, you hang on the line. I'll get all your details and we'll get you on that standby list to Vegas.
3: Awesome, thanks.
0: You're so welcome. 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
11: Hi, I'm Alana Riley. An elderly Queensland man has been charged after allegedly pretending to be an Australian Vietnam War vet. Police allege the 79-year-old falsely claimed he had been deployed to Vietnam during his service in the army while at a Veterans Day event in Bundaberg 2 years ago. He's due in court tomorrow. There's a new push for Aussies to vote on a new federal government less often. Critics of the current setup up, argue a 4-year term in office rather than a 3-year term will make it easier for governments to tackle major reforms. A survey of people living in Australia's regions suggests quality of life has fallen for the second year in a row. A News Corp study has found just 72% of regional Aussies believe living standards are good or very good, down almost 10% in 2 years. Overseas, Colombia's president has asked Donald Trump to suspend tariffs as his country deals with a deadly earthquake. He's also thanked the US for aid sent in response to the 7.4 quake, which has killed at least 294 people and injured thousands. And in the entertainment world, Sam Pang jokes he'll be taking his gold logie with him into work contract negotiations from now on after being named most popular personality on Aussie TV. The comedian told Seven he had no idea Magda Jabansky will be the one to award him the honour in her first on-screen appearance since battling cancer.
12: It was a very, very special moment with, like, you know, Australian comedy royalty.
11: In sport, celebrations continue for Bangladesh after their historic test win over Australia in Darwin. The Tigers winning the opening test by 9 wickets yesterday, their first ever win on Aussie soil. Skipper Pat Cummins still lost as to what went wrong.
13: You know, it's hard to put your finger on. Just felt like we just didn't get off to a great start. And once you're behind on a pretty good wicket against a pretty good side, it was kind of really hard to wrestle the momentum back.
11: And in the AFL, the Blues have locked in a final spot after a thrilling draw to the Bulldogs.
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15: Partly cloudy today with a shower or two forecast. Murray Bridge, 19. Adelaide, Strathalbyn and Victor Harbour, 18. Mount Barker, 16. And Mount Lofty, 12 degrees today. Tomorrow for your Tuesday, showers are increasing. Murray Bridge, Adelaide and Victor Harbour, 19. Strathalbyn, 18. Mount Barker, 17. And Mount Lofty, 13 degrees tomorrow.
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16: 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I'm talking flights for two, spending money, accommodation, tickets to the iHeartRadio Music Fest, Benson Boone, Major Lazer, Snoop Dogg, heaps more. 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You've got to be in it to win it. 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You'll be calling out someone else's name at 1. 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

0: RFM, the right stuff. Michael Jackson with Bad. My children, 5 and 10, Leo and Liam. This is like their favourite song right now. And my 10-year-old, he's kind of nailed. He's nailed. I'm proud mum over. He's nailed the moonwalk. He's totally got that going on. And, yeah, so, like, at any moment, he just goes into it, and especially when this song's on, obviously. Like, obviously. Because, you know, he's educated in some areas. He knows. Hey, this morning, Craig and Chels were talking about, like, how could you not be talking about the low years? And they're talking about how Karl Stefanovic, he wasn't there. But as Robert Irwin said, they saved a seat for him on the right, the far right. Just in case he wanted to come. Take a listen to Craig and Chels on Brekkie this morning.
1: It's almost a historic morning post, Logies. First one where we don't look up to our shows on the telly and go, ah, Karl Stefanovic, he's had no sleep.
2: This is true. Instead, I've had no sleep.
1: Yeah.
2: Being a massive Logies fan.
1: Playing the role of Karl Stefanovic this morning.
2: Hey, all right. Does that mean the show ends here?
1: No. He famously would chuff through a morning, but yeah, he's probably having a sleep in right now. Yeah. So, I mean, that's got to feel good for him.
2: Yeah, I'm sure he feels great about it.
0: Yeah. Well, we might not have seen Karl, you know, a little hungover, let's just be real, this morning on the telly, but we can see Lady Julia Morris bow down to thy queen. She's done a little post on her socials. Go and check it out. Of her sort of waking up this morning. And look, I'm all for it. When I went to the Audio Awards, the Australian Audio Awards, I wish I had some sort of breakfast television show to go on to show everyone that I showed up, even though I was feeling vulnerable and emotional and sleep deprived. I like it. But anyway, catch Craig and Chels each and every weekday morning live in your ears from 6 to 9 a.m. Genuine on the way to take us there. Birds of Tokyo with Lanterns on your home of the hits across the Adelaide Hills, South Coast and the Murraylands. 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Aaron Parafan.

FM, the right stuff. Katie Wright, Dynamite, with the Olivia Rodrigo there with Drop Dead. And I can't believe that we're kind of coming back around to Father's Day. Can you believe it? We've got to celebrate the dads. And this year at powerfmsa.com.au on our website, we want you to tell us what drives dad round the bend. What drives your dad round the bend? You know, maybe it is... Probably me, actually. If it was our family, it would definitely be, I'd be the top contender to drive my partner, father of my children, round the bend. Yeah, I think sometimes just the sound of my voice irritates him. I think it kind of gets over. He's like, oh, God, I hear her on the radio. She makes social media. Here she is in front of me. She's calling me. Like, I've just had enough of her. I reckon I'm the number one contender. But you need to tell us what drives dad around the bend, right? Maybe it's always running late or eating the last of dad's cashews. Could be that. What is with dads and cashews, man? My partner just loves cashews too. Anyway, maybe it's the fight for the telly remote. That definitely drives my partner around the bend when the kids just are like claiming the TV. And whatever it is, head to powerfmsa.com.au to our website, and you could be driving dad around the bend in a fun way this Father's Day, because we have, get this, a pit lane gateway for two people to give away and five go-karting tickets, all thanks to the Bend Motorsport Park, home of the AirTouch 500. Now, the AirTouch 500 is the 11th to the 13th of September. This is incredible. So get your entries in, powerfmsa.com.au, to win this amazing prize for Father's Day. Thanks to the Bend Motorsport Park. A lot of tunes on the way. We've got Panic at the Disco inside five. But to take us there, I always imagine, like, all the mechanics across the Adelaide Hills, South Coast and Murraylands just getting all magic mechanic on it, but you're probably not at all. It's Genuine with Pony now. On your home with hits, RFM.

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FM, The Right Stuff, Michelle Branch, New Radicals, The Game of Love. Katie with you. Happy Monday, 17th of August. Hope you're doing great. I'm doing great because I know the LMFAO is on the way.

0: I'm this basic. Like that just, that really gets me happy. That gets me going. That's where I'm at. Party Rock Anthem is where my brain is at. LMFAO on the way after 12 noon. New sport and weather as well. It is the throwback lunch. Thanks to McDonald's, Murray Bridge and Victor. Party Rock on the way. You're on Power.
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8: Hi, I'm Alana Riley. Food and grocery delivery workers will now have better pay and conditions as new Fair Work rules kick in for on-demand employees from today. It means people who work for platforms like DoorDash and Uber Eats will get at least $31.30 an hour. The platforms will also have to make top-up payments if the earnings of an employee-like worker fall below the minimum threshold over a certain earnings period. An elderly Queensland man is due in court this week after allegedly posing as a Vietnam War veteran at an event and wearing multiple medals awarded to people that served in Vietnam. Police claim the 79-year-old spent 0 days overseas during his army service. He's been charged with falsely representing to be a returned soldier and improper use of service decorations. The boss of Sydney's Mardi Gras has hit out at Pauline Hanson after declaring she doesn't like the event and believes people should keep their sexuality behind closed doors. One Nation MP Barnaby Joyce has echoed the sentiments less than a week after declaring the party was one of the gayest parties in Australia.
9: Everybody's trying to make us out as a pack of homophobes, which we're not. It's just ridiculous. We don't care what your sexuality is. It's your business, and that's basically what we're saying.
8: On 7 there, making other headlines, we're being warned to check our measles vaccination status after a new study found 7% of us are not protected, and comedian Sam Pang is soaking up his new title as most popular personality on Aussie TV after taking home the Gold Logie. Taking a look at sport, and in the AFL, the Blues are officially finals bound after a thrilling draw with the Bulldogs overnight. Sydney also solidified a top two finish with their 112-76 victory over Essendon. In the NRL, Broncos star Reece Walsh will meet with a surgeon today under an injury cloud after hurting his foot in Saturday's loss to the Warriors. The Brisbane fullback is expected to be out for up to 8 weeks, though the Broncos only have 3 games left of the regular season.
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0: Partly cloudy today with a shower or two forecast. Murray Bridge 19, Adelaide Strathalbyn and Victor Harbour 18, Mount Barker 16 and Mount Lofty 12 degrees today. Tomorrow for your Tuesday, showers are increasing. Murray Bridge, Adelaide and Victor Harbour 19, Strathalbyn 18, Mount Barker 17 and Mount Lofty 13 degrees tomorrow.
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0: Makes me happy. Katie here, Katie Wright, Dot Wright. I'm about to hit play on LMFAO's Party Rock Anthem. I mean, come on. I'm this basic. This is what genuinely hypes me up. Gets me through this 12 noon, our lunch hour. We need that together for our work day, don't we? Smashing Pumpkins on the way. Anastasia with I'm Out of Love. I know everyone loves that song. This is the Power FM Throwback Lunch. Thanks to McDonald's, Murray Bridge and Victor Harbour. Party rock. 10 delicious new drinks just landed at McCafe. 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

shout out really in that song to anyone who's kind of been in love with someone else's partner. Bit dodgy, hey? Hope you're doing great on your Monday, 17th of August. But like in that same breath, I know that life is absolutely complicated. We are keeping it old school throughout the 12 to 1 p.m. hour, which is great. I love it when we get old school. We need that to just vibe us through our lunch hour, right? We get maybe you've got some sort of coffee rules going on. Maybe you're having your second coffee and that'll just tip you off to get you through to knock off time. I hope so. Whatever you're up to, I hope these tunes help you. It is the Parafam Throwback Lunch, thanks to McDonald's, Murray Bridge and Victor Harbour. 10 delicious new drinks just landed. They landed. They came in from space and landed at McCafe. Available at participating restaurants. A lot of trends were on the way. We got I'm Out of Love from Anastasia, Inside Five. But to take us there, Another Night, MC Saar and The Real McCoy. Oh, yeah. Matumas

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0: FM, the right stuff. In Excess with Original Sin. Katie here. Happy Monday, 17th of August. On the breakfast show this morning, Craig and Charles gave someone another chance to get on the standby list for the trip of a lifetime to Las Vegas. I'm talking flights, accommodation, tickets to the iHeartRadio Music Fest, Snoop Dogg. That seems to be the most popular. But Benson Boone's there. Cardi B is there. BTS, Major Lazer. Maybe you, Zara Larsson. Maybe you in the audience. You need to register powerfmsa.com.au. Then at 7 a.m., 8 a.m., 10 a.m. and 1 p.m., if you hear your name being called out right here at Power FM, then you give us a call. You have 30 minutes to call us. If you don't call us, we open up the phone lines for someone to steal your standby. But getting through this morning was one lucky listener, Anna from Nankita. Take a listen.
1: Hello.
2: Hello. Who's
3: that?
2: Who
3: have we got?
1: It's Anna Davis.
2: From Nankita?
1: Yeah.
2: Hey!
3: Hello.
2: Hey. You've done it. You've secured your spot on the standby list. How easy was that?
1: God, yeah, nah, awesome. Thank you.
3: Is there someone you're keen to see at the iHeart Music Festival if you get to head along?
1: Oh, my God, yes. Snoop Dogg for sure.
2: Do we have to thank anyone for messaging you and saying, get up, they've said your name, or did you hear it just
1: yeah, no, it was actually. It was my old mate, Daniel Solly, so thanks, mate. I owe you. But I don't think I'll take him on this trip, sorry, if I win.
2: You're paying back some other way.
3: Yeah.
2: It's a six-pack of beer or something.
3: Make him a lasagna.
2: Yeah.
0: Anna, Nankita, congrats. I liked all the yeah nahs you dropped in there. She's a bit of a yeah nah kind of woman. She's a woman after my own heart. Love a good yeah nah, yeah nah, yeah. You need to head to powerfmsa.com.au to register your details. 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Right, for a trip of a lifetime, flights, ACOM, yeah, nah, okay. Snoop Doggy Dog, you could see him in Vegas, like at the iHeartRadio Music Fest. I don't just mean walking down the street. 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Get on it. I'm going to call someone else's name out. Oof, it's getting close, just after the 1 p.m. news, sport and weather, who's registered at our website. 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

Great stuff, Katie, with you. Happy Monday, 17th of August. You guys are passionate in the Adelaide Hills, South Coast of Murraylands. You're passionate peeps. You love a good schnitty. Very passionate about your schnitz. You're simply the best. Yeah. We are asking for you guys to vote on the best schnitzel that you reckon is in the Adelaide Hills, South Coast of Murraylands. You've been voting like crazy peeps, like crazy coconuts. Like, there are so many, hundreds and hundreds of you getting your votes in at powerfmsa.com.au. And now we've looked at the votes and it's come down to three very popular places. I'm talking the Commercial Hotel in Strathalbyn, the Mackie Hotel in Macclesfield, and Becky's Kitchen in Malang are the top three, the best of the best schnitties as voted by you in the Adelaide Hills, South Coast of Murraylands. And now we want to see who we should crown and make schnitzel royalty with the best of the best title. Head to our website, powerfmsa.com.au. Vote now. The winner will be announced Friday, the 28th of August in Brekkie. We are looking for the best of the best schnitter. You're simply the best. Doesn't matter if it's not pretty, but it might taste like the best schnitty. Like I said, it's come down to three venues: the Commercial Hotel in Strath, the Mackie Hotel in Mackie, and Becky's Kitchen in Malang. So get those final votes in so we can crown someone schnitty royalty here in the Adelaide Hills, South Coast and Murraylands.

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5: Hey there, I'm Brooke Seychelle. The Sydney Swans have confirmed several players were involved in an alleged sexual assault incident at a Melbourne hotel last night. Victoria Police say investigations are ongoing, while the Swans say the AFL and authorities have been notified. It comes after the side beat Essendon last night. One Nation is calling for changes to the rules surrounding access to our super. Pauline Hanson says those doing it tough should be able to access their retirement savings, while Barnaby Joyce has told Seven a lot of people already are.
6: Well, you already have people who can access their super. You're in hardships, you can. And I think one of the hardships people have is if they can't feed themselves because of the cost of living. And another hardship is if they don't have a house and they're put out in the street and they're living in a car.
5: Police have used thermal imaging and telecommunications data to trace the movements of a missing teen in New South Wales bushland. The search for 18-year-old Lily Cooper has now entered its sixth day after she disappeared while hiking at Natai National Park last Wednesday. Overseas, Donald Trump has reportedly scaled back joint military drills with South Korea, saying the country had declined to help denuclearize Iran. The exercises were set to begin this week, but the US president says they would have sent an inappropriate and hostile signal to North Korea. And Coles and Woolworths are reportedly considering facial recognition technology to combat retail crime. The technology can compare shoppers' faces against images of people suspected of previous offences. Novak Djokovic has opened up about his deportation from Australia back in 2022, revealing he remains bitter over how he was treated at the time. The tennis stars told a documentary that being booed by Melbourne fans was deeply hurtful, but he's not holding a grudge.
7: It was a very valuable experience for me. I don't hold any kind of grudge for anything that happened in the past. In contrary, I always look forward to coming back to Australia.
5: That's on Nine there. That's the latest in news and sport.
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9: Power FM weather. Partly cloudy today with Cheryl 2. Tomorrow, showers increasing. Murraybridge, Adelaide and Victor Harbour 19. Strathalbyn 18. Mount Barker 17 and Mount Lofty 13 tomorrow. Showers easing on Wednesday.
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11: 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Happy Monday 17th of August as we roll through our workday together. Now, I'm getting you guys a chance to get on the standby list, right? 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I kind of get a bit speechless like I was just then because it's so huge. Snoop, D-O-double-G, you could be dropping it like it's hot. Zara Larsson, Benson Boone, BTS, Major Lazer, maybe you. 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And then if you hear your name called out, it happens four times a day, every weekday here at the station. 7 a.m, 8 a.m, 10 a.m. and 1 p.m. here on Power FM, right? 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I'm about to call out someone's name inside five, but take us in that direction. Shawn Mendes with Treat You Better. Really excited because I'm about to call out someone's name and get hopefully someone on the standby list for a trip of a lifetime to Las Vegas. You're on Power FM.

0: RFM, the right stuff. Katie Wright, Dynamite, pretty fly for a white guy. The Offspring, what a tune. Hope you're doing great. Happy Monday, 17th of August. It is about that time to do this thing.
1: What happens in Vegas is paid for by us. So I guess our accountant will know what you've been up to.
2: Steal my standby.
0: Yeah, this is where you register, right? At powerfmsa.com.au. Get your details in and we then call out your name. Four times a day, 7 a.m, 8 a.m, 10 a.m. and 1 p.m, right? If we call out your name, we give you 30 minutes to call us to get on the standby list. If you don't call us, we open up the phone lines for someone to steal it. So it gets pretty crazy. And I'm talking about flights for two and accommodation to Las Vegas, tickets to the iHeartRadio Music Fest, Benson Boone, Cardi B, BTS, Major Lazer. You in the audience dropping it like it's hot with Sneap D-O-double-G. It's going to be huge. Now, one of our lovely listeners has registered. And it says special time. No one else can call now unless their name is Taylor Davis from Victor Harbour. Taylor Davis from Victor Harbour, 1-300-137-317. Taylor Davis from Victor Harbour, this is your moment to call and get on the standby list to Vegas. On your home of the hits, you're on Power FM.

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0: FM, the right stuff. Katie with you. Happy Monday, 17th of August. Let me be in your arms, Sunny Fedora. You might want to be in someone's arms on a trip to Las Vegas.
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0: 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On the lineup, Benson Boone, Cardi B, Goo Goo Dolls, Snoop Dogg. 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And if you get through in that 30 minutes, your exclusive 30 minutes, we put you on the standby list on 1300 137 317. Who have I got on the phone line?
1: Taylor Davis.
0: Oh, g'day, Taylor. 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
1: Yes.
0: You have. And you've heard your name called out from Victor Harbour, and you've given us a call. Now, Taylor, were you listening to the radio, or did you get a friend or family member, workmate, let you know your name's being called out on the radio station?
1: A family member gave me a call to let me know.
0: Were they like, you've got to call Power FM right now?
1: Yes.
0: Now, Taylor, how are you feeling about being live to air? Is it making you feel a little bit scared? Are you doing okay?
1: A little bit. I've never actually been live to air, so...
0: You're rocking it. You're rocking it. Don't worry. It's easier than you think it is. You just got to just relax. Just relax into it. Have you ever been to Las Vegas?
1: No, I haven't.
0: Oh, yeah. Well, what kind of, Las Vegas person do you think you'd be? A bit partier or more checking out the sights? How do you think you'd be there?
1: Sightseeing, I reckon.
0: Bit of the old sightseeing. Is that code for party hard?
1: Not really a party person, but
0: you never know.
1: She's
0: not a party person, but we're setting you off to... We might, if we're setting you off maybe on the standby list anyway, to Party Central. Let's get you on it. Congratulations.
1: Perfect. Thank you.
0: You're so welcome. Could you use a holiday, Taylor?
1: Yes, definitely.
0: Yeah, that's like, everyone rings up. Like, some people are hyped just to be in Vegas and get to the iHeart Music Fest, and some people just really want... A lot of people want to see Snoop Doggy Dog. But lots of people just want to get on a holiday who are calling us.
1: Yeah, just a holiday would be amazing.
0: Yeah, yeah. Are you at work right now?
1: I am.
0: You want us to shout it out?
1: Pardon?
0: Do you want us to shout it out, your workplace? Where are you working?
1: Yeah, go for it.
0: Yeah, where are
1: Intersport.
0: You?
1: Intersport Victor Harbour.
0: Intersport Victor Harbour. Woo! Let's go. Taylor's on the standby list. Hopefully, Taylor, look, I've got my fingers crossed for you. They might be needing someone to fill your shifts when you head off to Las Vegas.
1: Yes.
0: Stick on the line. I've got to grab all your details. On your home of the hits across the Adelaide Hills, South Coast of Murraylands, you're on Power.

0: Good stuff. Katie Wright, Dynamite with you. The Black Eyed Peas, Meet Me Halfway. Happy Monday, 17th of August. Imagine heading off to Las Vegas.
1: What happens in Vegas is paid for by us. So I guess our accountant will know what you've been up to.
2: Steal my standby.
0: Yeah. You look, you've got to register at powerfmsa.com.au for the trip of a lifetime. We're sending someone, we're getting you on the standby list. Someone could be heading off to Las Vegas. I'm talking flights, accommodation, up to 20K worth of value. Tickets to the iHeartRadio Music Fest, Benson Boone, Snoop Dogg. You know, just casually, Cardi B, Major Lazer, huge. It's going to be so fun. 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Congratulations to Taylor Davis from Victor Harbour. Taylor, who just got on the standby list because she registered. That means we gave her, and we'd do it for you too, an exclusive 30 minutes to give us a call once we call out your name. We do it at 7 a.m., 8 a.m., 10 a.m. and 1 p.m. It is Power FM, Steal My Standby, thanks to Doki Electrical and Murray Bridge Off-Grid and Solar, your local trusted experts in all things electrical, and Better Victor Harbour, Murray Bridge and Seaford, your local destination for TVs, fridges, laundry, cooking appliances, and unbeatable in-store specials. On now at Better. So this is massive. All those people that were hoping to steal Taylor's standby today, because once I open up the phone lines, it's it's epic. People are going nutso to get on that standby list. But, you know, so you don't have to miss out and get into the competition, just register. powerfmsa.com.au. And then we call out your name and you have your exclusive moment. No one can steal it, right? I reckon you could do some dancing in the dark in Las Vegas for sure. Or watch some people doing some dancing in a sort of dimly lit room. 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

FM. The Right Stuff, the Biebs there with Hold On. Hope you're doing great. Hope you're holding on if it's a bit rough today for you. Some of those days we have them, don't we? I've been feeling a bit like, oh, I could be doing better. You know, I'm a radio announcer, as you clearly know, and I've been struggling to talk, which is just actually my job. So, you know, we're getting there though, friends, getting through our afternoon and our work day together. Happy Monday. Maybe it's just a Monday thing, Monday-itis on your 17th of August. On Fridays, each and every Friday, it's so great because the wonderful Jackie from Mackie, who always seems to be on to me, that lady, she always says, oh, Katie, really? I don't feel it. And I'm like, well, you sound it, babe. She's just one of those peeps. She joins Craig and Chels in breakfast each and every Friday, 7:40 a.m. For Living the Weekend Local. It's exactly what it sounds like. She gets everyone across what's happening in the Adelaide Hills, the Murraylands and the Fleurieu. And she's got all of the details that you could ever want and more. 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And you can also, if you want to, list your event. We'll help you get the word out there on our website. It's all thanks to a really fabulous local business, Harndorf Fruit and Veg Market. You can find them at Mount Barker Road in Harndorf, a proud second-generation family gourmet greengrocer. They will win a Fresh Food and Business of the Year in 2025 at the Local Business Awards and Fresh Produce Retailer at the Australian Small Business Champion Awards in 2026. So the absolute winners open Monday to Saturday from 7 a.m. We're loving it. We absolutely love it. Harndorf Fruit and Veg Market. Like I said, Mount Barker Road in Harndorf. Plenty of tunes on the way to keep you rolling throughout your work day. Right now, though, Olivia Dean with Baby Steps on your home of the hits across the Adelaide Hills, South Coast and Murraylands, Power FM.

0: Vegas is the city that never sleeps. And honestly, neither should you right now. 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

0: Sabrina Carpenter with Manchild. What's she talking about? I never met a manchild. Happy Monday, 17th of August. Have you got Monday-itis? I reckon I do. Oh my gosh, though. What always cheers me up is when I hear a chicken singing. We've got some singing chickens. They cluck up a tune in the studio each and every Tuesday. Chicken Tuesday, in fact. 8 a.m, just after the 8 a.m. news, sport and weather and the breakfast show with Craig and Chills. The chickens join them, the choir that live in our shed. And they cluck up a tune, and if you know the title and artist, you score yourself a meat pack from Murray Bridge's only independent butcher, Murray Bridge Meats. 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So get amongst it, folks. Healthier cuts of pork, steak and more. Murray Bridge Meats. I'm out of here. I'll be back tomorrow to keep you going throughout your work day from 10 a.m. to 2 p.m. Two more chances as well to get on that standby list to head off to Vegas. Steal my standby. If you haven't registered, get on it. powerfmsa.com.au. Trip of a lifetime. The win page, put your deets in, wait for your name to be called out and get through on the phone lines. Carla and Normani on the way with Love Lies. Geordie's going to take care of from 2. You're on Parafam.
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6: Hey, I'm Brooke Seychelle. Police have confirmed they're investigating reports of a sexual assault at a hotel in Melbourne after the Sydney Swans revealed a number of their players were involved in an alleged incident in the early hours of this morning. The AFL team was staying at the East Melbourne Hotel after last night's clash with the Bombers. The club says it's notified the league and relevant authorities while police remain at the scene. The federal government has hit out at One Nation for floating the idea of cash-strapped Aussies accessing their super early. Treasurer Jim Chalmers says the proposed revamp of the super system is an attack on wages.
7: Well, there are already very well considered and long-established mechanisms for people in genuine hardship to access their super early, but for good reason, those arrangements are limited and those arrangements are very focused.
6: On the ABC there. A proposed national gun buyback scheme has hit a snag. New South Wales has opted into the program, but Western Australia and South Australia are refusing to join. The federal government is moving to crack down on firearms in response to the Bondi attack in December. Overseas, bushfires in Europe have left 3 people dead. 2 people died on the Greek island of Salamis, while an officer died while fighting a fire in Spain. And US actress Hayden Panettiere has died at the age of 36. Her reps confirming the news this morning, but haven't given any further details. She was best known for her role Claire Bennett on the hit series Heroes. Warriors star Shans Nicol-Klukstar could be sidelined until the finals after being hit with a two-match ban for his hip-drop tackle on Broncos fullback Reece Walsh. The Grade 3 charge could stretch to 3 games if he unsuccessfully fights it at the judiciary. Walsh suffered an ankle sprain in the incident, effectively ending his season. And Aussie star Lani Pallister has become the first swimmer to beat the US's Katie Ledecky at an international meet. She claimed victory in the 800 metres freestyle at the Pan Pacs final.
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11: Partly cloudy today with Cheryl 2. Tomorrow, showers increasing. Murray Bridge, Adelaide and Victor Harbour 19. Strathalbyn 18. Mount Barker 17 and Mount Lofty 13. Tomorrow, showers easing on Wednesday.
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0: what I've done on Paro Fenn's Ride Home. Jordy with you, and the Logies were on last night. Did you watch it? I didn't.
1: And it's almost a historic morning post Logies. First one where we don't look up to our shows on the telly and go, ah, Carl Stefanovic, he's had no sleep.
2: This is true. Instead, I've had no sleep.
1: Yeah.
2: Being a massive Logies fan.
1: Playing the role of Carl Stefanovic this morning.
2: Hey, all right. Does that mean the show ends here?
1: No. He famously would chuff through a morning, but yeah, he's probably having a sleep in right now.
2: Yeah.
1: So, I mean, that's got to feel good for him.
2: Yeah, I'm sure he feels great about it.
0: And who won the gold Logie? Sam Pang did. Oh, congratulations. Anyway, moving on. Naked Eyes on the way right now. Ella Langley, be her.

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0: FM, your home of the hits. That was Khalid Normani, Love Lies, and in local news with Jenny Lindman.
1: We're making a change to the way bird flu cases are being reported here in South Australia. SA adopting the nationally agreed reporting framework from today. That means we'll move away from listing reports related to individual cases and focus on the number of new events.
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0: just what to do.
1: So, Father's Day, not that far away. 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And it's all thanks to the Bend Motorsport Park, home of the AirTouch 500. So whatever drives your dad around the bend, let us know. Dad, you're so cool, super duper cool. Dad, you love me, I love you. On the way, Post Malone on Power FM. How many artists can we

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Also, Olivia Rodrigo. 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
8: Afternoon, the roads are looking too bad today. A little bit of drizzle and some showers rolling through many of the areas. The Savo, take it easy on wet roads. South Road looking good. We're accident breakdown free on the freeway. Do have those works at Hay Flat to look out for. Main South Road near Paradise Drive. A bit slow for works at Echunga, Churchill Road near High Street. Look out for a camera at Swanport Road at Murray Bridge. 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
9: Hey, I'm Brooke Seychelle. A number of star Sydney Swans players have found themselves in the middle of a police investigation after an alleged sexual assault in Melbourne. Victoria Police confirming they were called to an incident at the hotel where players were staying in the early hours of this morning. Swans CEO Matthew Pavlik says they're working with players and officials to get to the bottom of what happened.
10: We're still piecing together exactly what's transpired here and have our own set of internal inquiries ongoing. But safe to say that we're extremely shocked and disappointed that this has taken place and that the players have found themselves in this situation.
9: The PM has slammed Pauline Hanson's calls for people to access their super early. The One Nation leader earlier floated the idea of releasing super to struggling Aussies to combat the cost of living. However, Anthony Albanese has told the Parliament the opposition and One Nation want to decimate universal super.
11: Not only do they want to drag Australians back to the past, they want to damage their future as well. And they've made that very clear.
9: Hundreds of pelicans have been found dead in outback New South Wales. The 400 baby and juvenile birds were discovered at Menindee Lakes near Broken Hill. Bird flu has been ruled out. An American actress, Hayden Panettiere, has died at the age of 36. She is best known for her roles in the TV series Heroes, Nashville and movies Ice Princess and Scream 4. Her reps confirming the news, but no further details have been released. Melbourne's off to the tribunal, challenging the MRO's 3-match ban on Jacob van Rooyen that would see the gun forward sidelined into the D's finals run. The suspension was handed down for a swing tackle that collected and concussed Port's Alir Alir. The incident graded careless, high and severe. And a bad day at the office for Socceroos captain Matt Ryan. The veteran keeper allowed 3 balls to find the back of the net in the Spanish Premiership, his team Levante eventually going down 3-0 to Espanyol. That's the latest in news and sport.
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15: Partly cloudy today with Cheryl 2. Tomorrow, showers increasing. Murray Bridge, Adelaide and Victor Harbour 19. Strathalbyn 18. Mount Barker 17 and Mount Lofty 13. Tomorrow, showers easing on Wednesday.
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1: It's Power FM's Ride Home, and that was Olivia Rodrigo's Stupid Song. 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
2: There is a podcast I've listened to quite a bit over the last few years as someone who wants to learn more about finances, who, you know, it feels like a big task that you don't want to tackle sometimes.
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2: 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They often do things like, oh, this person is this age and they've got this much saved and this is their situation. 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

0: RFM, your home of the hits. That was Taylor Swift, I Knew It, I Knew You. And in local news with Jenny Lemon, another business gone.
1: The Normanville Surf Life Saving Club say customers can no longer get food at their venue as the adjoining private restaurant and kiosk has gone into liquidation. Aqua Blue had to shut its doors immediately late last week after operating for almost 3 years. The Surf Life Saving Club says that doesn't affect their status as a volunteer organisation as they're separate businesses. They're now working through options for the future of the kitchen and bar.
0: And for more news, jump on to powerofmsa.com.au. 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
1: Good afternoon. It is accident and breakdown free at the moment through the Murrayland, South Coast and the hills. Although roads are a bit wet due to passing showers, so drive carefully. Ongoing works at Chunga Church Hill. Road speeds at 40 both ways. Also Murray Bridge on Swanport Road and Mount Barker on Flaxley Road. 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
1: G'day, it's Robert Irwin. 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

0: Clyde Hills, Marylands and South Coast, home of the hits, Power FM. That was DNC, Cake by the Ocean. And what about Schnitty by the Ocean?
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0: 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We'll find out who the winner is on the 28th in the Brekkie Show. 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
1: You're looking at a hassle-free run at the moment through the Murrayland, South Coast and the Hills. Also, Adelaide Road at Manham Road in all directions and outbound Port Elliott Road as you head towards Goolwa Beach. Ongoing works, Murray Bridge, Swanport Road 40 both ways, Mount Barker on Flaxley Road and also Little Hampton on the Princes Highway. Census night was Tuesday, the 11th of August. There's still time to complete. In the census, every answer matters. Authorised by the Australian Bureau of Statistics, Canberra. Across the Adelaide Hills, Murraylands and South Coast, your leaders in local, Power FM.
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2: Hey, I'm Brooke Seychelle. The federal government says its changes to housing taxes are working to get young Australians into homes. The opposition claims applications for the first homeowners grant have dipped by 6%, but Housing Minister Claire O'Neill has told Parliament that's just not true.
3: And one of the main drivers of it, Speaker, is the 5% deposit program. This program has now helped 260,000 Australians get into a home of their own.
2: It comes as all four Aussie major banks reported a slump in mortgage applications since the federal budget. The CEO of the Sydney Swans says the club is extremely shocked and disappointed as police investigate an alleged sexual assault at the team's Melbourne hotel. The club's confirmed several players were involved in what they described as an alleged incident in the early hours of this morning. CEO Matthew Pavlik providing very little about what the allegations are.
4: We understand the level of interest in the matter, and there's going to be lots of speculation, but given it's a police matter right now, that is all that we can say.
2: Overseas, the death toll from a powerful earthquake in Colombia has climbed to 294, with another 4,000 injured and at least 300 still missing. And the Japanese defence minister is set to visit Canberra this week for a meeting with his Aussie counterpart. Shinjiro Koizumi will meet with Richard Marles to discuss the purchase of Japanese warships and enhanced security cooperation between our two nations. Carlton is expected to lock in Josh Fraser as full-time coach after today's board meeting. The Blues' stellar run since the caretaker took over from Michael Voss just 3 months ago has launched them into the finals, with yesterday's draw with the Bulldogs sealing their spot in the wildcard round. The board reportedly voted in Fraser's favour unanimously, with the final paperwork to be signed off in the coming days. And Arsenal has defeated Manchester City 3-0 in this morning's Community Shield final. That's the latest in news and sport.
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6: Partly cloudy today with Cheryl 2. Tomorrow showers increasing. Murray Bridge, Adelaide and Victor Harbour 19. Strathalbyn 18. Mount Barker 17 and Mount Lofty 13. Tomorrow showers easing on Wednesday.
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0: It's Ride Home on Parafem, and that was Josh Fawaz, Like a Prayer, H. Geordie. And this is some good news, especially for farmers.
1: Some confidence has been restored for grain farmers because we finally received some much-needed rain.
2: Yay. After
1: years of drought.
2: It's looking like it's going to be pretty wet this week as well.
1: Yes, we love to hear that. Well, some places have actually received more rainfall than last year's total.
2: Oh.
1: So confidence is definitely on the up. There's still some risks surrounding loss of crop due to the frost in the coming weeks.
2: Mm.
1: Having said that, though, hopes and confidence are high for a large grain crop this
2: That's
1: year. So we'd
2: good.
1: Love to see that.
2: Also, if you are a home farmer, I don't know about the farmers would know, but get some stuff in the ground because it's coming up to spring.
1: It's the time.
2: So, yep.
1: Great.
2: Get it in 2 weeks away from spring.
0: Ooh, wet ground means chickens have nice wet soil to dig into to find worms. But before they do that, they've got to come into the studio and sing tomorrow with Chicken Tunes Day. Make sure you're listening because you could win yourself a chicken meat pack valued at $35. That's thanks to Murray Bridge Meats, 97 Adelaide Road, Murray Bridge. It's where you'll find them. They are Murray Bridge's only independent butcher. They've got affordable and quality meats. You can go check out their display cabinet today on the way, Benson Boone. Right now, Blessed Union of Souls. Hey, Leonardo, she likes me for me on Parafem.
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1: 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Is that it?
2: 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Are we talking about compulsory third-party insurance, the 90s band, or cannabis oil? 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
1: Knows.
2: All three.
1: All three. It's all in. 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Yeah. I'm on the cannabis and I'm driving.
2: You weren't stressed because you're on the oil.
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1: 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Also, Adelaide Road at Madam Road in all directions. Ongoing works, Murray Bridge on Swanport Road. That is speeds at 40 both ways. Also, Mount Barker on Flaxley Road and Adelaide Road and Littlehampton on the Princes Highway. 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

Adelaide Hills, Murray Lands and South Coast, home of the hits, Para FM. That was G Flip, Bed on Fire, and Sila at the Silos is on right until the end of August. And it's where Caroona's iconic silos have been transformed into a canvas for After the Harvest, which is a digital projection exhibition that lights up the main street each night from sunset till 10:30 p.m., which is pretty cool. So if you're not doing anything, you should get in the car and go check them out. Take the kids or the grandkids. Anyway, if you want to know more, you can go to powerfmsa.com.au. If you've got your own event coming up, you go to submit an event listing. And if you want to hear all the other great stuff that happens here each weekend, you tune in Friday mornings after 7:30, because that's when we have Living the Weekend Look with Jackie from Mackie. And it's thanks to Harndorf Fruit and Veg Market, Mount Barker Road, Harndorf. They're a proud second generation family gourmet greengrocer, I should say. Back to the music. Here's Metro Station, Shake It.

0: Your home of the hits, Power FM, H. Geordie. And after five, it's Will and Woody. And apparently this audio is all about two benches, four blokes and one pissed off boss.
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2: You're looking at a hassle-free run at the moment through the Murrayland, South Coast and the Hills. Also, Adelaide Road at Manham Road in all directions and outbound Port Elliot Road as you head towards Gawler Beach. Ongoing works continuing this afternoon. Murray Bridge on Swanport Road, 40 both ways. 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
3: Hey, I'm Brooke Seychelle. The Sydney Swans say they're still trying to piece together exactly what has transpired as Victoria Police investigate an alleged sexual assault at the team's Melbourne hotel. CEO Matthew Pavlik remaining very tight-lipped about the allegations.
4: We can confirm that several players were involved in an alleged incident last night in Melbourne. We've identified this to the AFL. We are working with them and also the relevant authorities on this matter.
3: The Health Minister says children moved off the NDIS will still be looked after. The NDIS is currently being reviewed after blowing out by millions of dollars. Health Minister Mark Butler has told Parliament there will be changes for some, but there's nothing for families to fear.
5: We will not let Australians fall within between two stools without proper supports, but we will have them in place by the 1st of January.
3: Meanwhile, the big banks are seeing home loan demand dry up after the federal government's housing tax overhaul. NAB says mortgage lending slumped 15% in the June quarter, becoming the fourth major lender to report a borrowing slowdown. However, the government insists the changes are helping first home buyers break into the market. And tributes are flowing following the death of Hayden Panettiere. The 36-year-old was best known for her roles in Heroes and Nashville. It's understood she passed away on Sunday, with her rep confirming the actor's death in a statement. The cause is still not clear. Canberra star Josh Papali has announced his retirement from the NRL. His last home game will be this Friday when the Raiders take on the Broncos. The forward has represented Queensland and both Australia and Samoa. Meanwhile, the axe is expected to fall on some Aussie players after their humiliating loss to Bangladesh in the first test in Darwin. The second test starts in Mackay on Saturday. And Josh Fraser has reportedly been appointed as the permanent coach of Carlton. The Blues board made the decision after the team locked in a final spot. That's the latest in news and sport.
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7: Partly cloudy today with Cheryl 2. Tomorrow, showers increasing. Murray Bridge, Adelaide and Victor Harbour 19. Strathalbyn 18. Mount Barker 17 and Mount Lofty 13 tomorrow. Showers easing on Wednesday.

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2: As we slowly head towards your Monday night, roads are wet at the moment due to passing showers, so drive carefully. Other than that, a pretty hassle-free run through the Murrayland, South Coast and the hills. Ongoing works, though, Murray Bridge on Swanport Road, 40 both ways, Mount Barker on Flaxley Road and Littlehampton on the Princes Highway. KFC's new lunchtime box full range packs an unreasonable amount of chicken into mouth-watering $5, $10 and $15 boxes until 2pm. 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Across the Adelaide Hills, Murraylands and South Coast, your leaders and local, Power FM.
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2: Will and Woody on your Monday. Hope you're having a wonderful drive home. Woodrow, a very special bit right up next involving everyone in their cars listening right now.
3: Last week on Will and Woody, Woody made a critical error. In a room full of people that make prank calls and silly videos for a living, he admitted a fear, a weakness, an Achilles heel.
4: So, you know, I get overstimulated easily. I don't like the feeling of anything on my forehead.
3: It took seconds for this well-oiled content machine to spring into action. How can we exploit this weakness? How can we all have fun at Woody's expense?
5: Why don't we do a week of what's on Woody's forehead? And
4: love
5: you
4: it.
5: Have to have something on your forehead first every day of the show.
4: It makes me really uncomfortable. Like, it's like a real thing for me.
6: That's really fun. That's really fun.
4: Like, when my daughter touches my forehead, it's really hard for me to just accept.
6: No, we're definitely doing that. That's great. Yeah.
4: No, that's not fun. I've just made it very clear that that's not fun for me.
7: Don't touch my forehead. Don't touch my forehead. Don't touch my forehead.
3: All this week, we play What's on Woody's Forehead?
4: I hate this for so many reasons, but that production is outstanding.
2: Great stuff, Mark.
4: Really
2: Mark,
4: good stuff.
2: Mark the package, Daniel. He's done it again.
4: Really good stuff. Can we just set some ground rules?
2: Yeah.
4: Please?
2: Yeah.
4: Because I actually do have a very sensitive forehead.
2: Yeah.
4: And I get very uncomfortable. And, you know, I'm sure we don't want a full breakdown in here. So a couple of rules for mine.
2: Yeah.
4: Nothing alive.
2: I can't guarantee that.
4: So you're saying that there could be living creatures that are... Okay. Nothing hot.
2: Can't guarantee
4: I really...
2: That.
4: No, please. Because I
2: can't guarantee
4: I
2: that.
4: Will break out in hives. I will. I don't.
2: Can't I can't guarantee that.
4: Well, can you just cool it down?
2: Cool it down.
4: Like,
2: you know you want. Just what is this?
4: Pre-icing yeah. of the thing.
2: An icing.
4: An icing.
2: No.
4: Like put it on ice.
2: Think about it.
4: Okay. The other thing I want to bring up is, so I'm not allowed to smell it.
2: Yeah, so there's a couple of things. So you will be blindfolded and you will have your nose blocked so you can't smell. You won't be allowed to touch it with your fingers either initially. So it'll just be what's the feel of the skin on your forehead. So the steps will be for mine and for everyone listening at home that's going to be playing over the course of the next hour. Very exciting. first up, you'll be able to describe it.
4: Yes. Okay.
2: If no one gets it after the description, then we can remove the nose plug.
4: Okay.
2: So you'll be able to smell it. Okay. And then finally, if no one gets it after your description of the smell, then you'll be able to touch it.
4: Okay. But then it stays on until someone calls the radio show.
2: That's right.
4: And guesses it correctly.
2: That's right.
4: Okay. Do you want for the nose, do you want tampons or sniff sticks?
2: Obviously tampons.
4: So I've thought I have beta tested these. I think I need to be like dunked in coffee or something. I can smell through the tampon.
2: Can you smell through a tampon?
4: Yeah.
2: I mean, I suppose it probably hasn't really been tested before, has it?
4: No, I can still smell with the tammies up there.
2: Okay. I don't think there's anyone who called them tammies before either.
4: That's not a common nickname for a
2: Let's
4: tampon.
2: Let's go.
4: What about a pon-pon? So maybe I could dunk them in coffee.
2: I think we'll just go with the sniff sticks.
4: Oh, okay.
2: Might keep it easy. Right. You can dunk your tampons in coffee if you want, but I think
4: it
2: might be an HR thing.
4: It might be nice.
8: They'll expand.
2: All of a sudden.
4: How much?
8: Like a lot.
2: A lot. That's what they do.
8: Like tampons.
4: Well, I'm kind of interested. Well, we'll play around with that.
2: We'll work on that in the background.
4: Yeah.
2: I wasn't part of the brainstorm, but I saw the whiteboard afterwards.
4: The whiteboard?
2: Yeah, from what the producers were throwing around.
4: Don't lie to me. You've thrown in some stuff.
2: I haven't.
4: You know what I hate.
2: I did get a message this morning to collect one of my dog's poo and put it in a bag. I did get that message.
4: Poo?
2: I did get that message.
4: Poo?
2: Got that. Yeah.
4: But you guys don't want poo.
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14: Hi there, I'm Rana Hussein. The opening round of the AFLW has wrapped up with the Giants downing the Eagles by 12 points last night. Earlier in the day, the Power beat the Dockers by 21 and the Lions thumped the Bombers by 8 goals. Switching codes, the Tigers have jumped to 4th on the NRLW table after last night's 8-point victory over the Warriors, while elsewhere the Cowboys had a 12-point win over the Sharks. And Aussie star Lani Pallister has become the first swimmer to beat Katie Ledecky over 800 metres at an international meet, claiming victory in the Pan Pac final.
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1: As we slowly head towards your Monday night, roads are wet at the moment due to passing showers, so drive carefully. Other than that, a pretty hassle-free run through the Murrayland, South Coast and the hills. Ongoing works, though, Murray Bridge on Swanport Road, 40 both ways, Mount Barker on Flaxley Road and Little Hampton on the Princes Highway. KFC's new lunchtime box full range packs an unreasonable amount of chicken into mouth-watering $5, $10 and $15 boxes until 2pm. Pick up only, not everywhere and not forever, no swaps. 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
2: Hey, I'm Brooke Seychelle. A prominent supporter of the Sydney Swans says she's been shocked by allegations of an incident involving several players in Melbourne. The club has confirmed they were involved in what it said was an alleged incident in the early hours of this morning. Federal MP Allegra Spender is the co-chair of the Parliamentary Friends of the Sydney Swans, and she's told the ABC she's concerned by the news.
3: You know, Sydney Swans and all players are role models across our community, and so people look to them for their behaviour, and so it is doubly concerning to see these allegations.
2: A coalition frontbencher has been kicked out of Parliament after a bizarre exchange during question time. Dan Tehan ignored a warning over the phrase "cut the crap," then replacing it with "fecal" instead. Speaker Milton Dick promptly ejected him from the chamber. Meanwhile, police are leaving no stone unturned as the search for a missing teenage bushwalker in the New South Wales Southern Highlands enters its sixth day. 18-year-old Lily Hooper disappeared after leaving home last Wednesday to hike in Natai National Park. After three strikes, Victorian teachers are getting a hefty pay rise, the state government offering a rise between 28 and 32% alongside a $2,000 lump sum. Bird flu has been ruled out as the cause of death for hundreds of pelicans in Broken Hill. More than 400 dead baby and juvenile birds were found at Menindee Lakes. And US actress Hayden Panettiere has died at the age of 36. Her reps confirmed the news, though no other details have been released. Carlton's officially locked in Josh Fraser to the top job, rewarding the man behind one of the season's biggest turnarounds. The interim coach has guided the Blues from a disastrous start to a finals berth, secured with Sunday's draw against the Bulldogs. Fraser is set to sign a three-year deal after reportedly winning unanimous backing from the Carlton board. And Raiders star Josh Papali has announced his retirement after 15 seasons in the NRL. He represented Queensland and both Australia and Samoa.
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4: Partly cloudy today with Cheryl 2. Tomorrow, showers increasing. Murray Bridge, Adelaide and Victor Harbour 19. Strathalbyn 18. Mount Barker 17 and Mount Lofty 13 tomorrow. Showers easing on Wednesday.

0: made me laugh, I'd have a buck 75. 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
6: It is Will and Woody. Hope you're having a wonderful Monday. I'm going to assume you're not going to hear this anywhere else across the dial at the moment.
7: Excuse me. I lost the lipstick.
8: What's on Woody's forehead?
7: Thank you. I lost the lipstick. I could have cheated then, but I was being honest. So I've got ow! Ow! It's in my brain.
9: Stop moving.
7: I've got sniff sticks up my nose. I can't smell
6: it. We'll move to a peg. The sniff sticks are a luxury. We'll move to a peg if we need to. Now, there's something on Woody's forehead. He hates things being on his forehead. You guys have to guess what's on his forehead. He's blindfolded. He can't smell.
7: Now, Australia, cold, fleshy, and there's many of them. I sensed using my amazing sixth sense that they were building some kind of pyramid on my forehead. A pyramid of objects. So I'm, you know, think about things that come in multiples that are cold and fleshy. That's all I've got.
6: Fleshy.
7: And they wobble.
6: Fleshy's a lot. They wobble. For a Monday afternoon.
7: How else do I describe it?
6: It's a lot.
7: It's fleshy and I wobbled before.
6: Let's go to Talia. Talia.
7: But they're dead.
10: Hi.
6: Talia. Welcome. What do you think's on Woody's forehead?
10: Is it slime?
6: It's not slime.
7: It feels slimy though.
6: Stop moving your hands, Woody.
7: What?
6: Just stop moving your hands.
7: I need to gesticulate when
6: no,
7: I
6: No, but you're tapping yourself. You're moving yourself.
7: Well, I'm uncomfortable because something's on my forehead, Will, and this is a phobia.
6: I will bind you and gag you if
7: Please.
6: I need to.
7: I want to do a whole relationship. Bind me. Do it. I dare you. Otherwise, I'll touch my forehead. Okay.
6: Talia, it's not slime. Thanks for the guess, though. Remember, only these people can guess what's on your forehead, Woods. Pauline, what do you think's on Woody's forehead?
11: Hi. I think, like, it might be some fish.
6: Fish.
7: Yeah.
11: Salmon.
7: I think you're in a good area here. I forgot what your name is, but I think you're in a good area here.
6: Pauline.
7: Yeah. It could be a mussel. Is Pauline right? Is it fish?
11: Yes, that's right. That's right.
12: No, it's not right.
7: Is it? It's not right. It's not a fish.
12: It's not a fish.
7: Okay. I'm actually excited about that because that would have stunk.

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7: It's Will and Woody. Hope you're having a wonderful drive home.
8: Oh, William.
7: Yes, Woods.
8: William.
7: Yes.
8: I think sometimes because we're public figures.
7: Yeah.
8: Even on the weekends, you have certain standards to uphold.
7: Yep.
8: And a number of people have spoken to me about your behavior, your inappropriate behavior at a party on the weekend.
7: Yeah.
8: So it has forced my hand to do a little investigation.
7: Oh, no.
8: Okay. Now, Will, a couple of questions for you,
7: my friend. Corners theme?
8: It is the Four Corners theme. Good pickup.
7: Just check.
8: Okay. Will, question. How old are you?
7: 36.
8: 36 years old. Turning 37, I believe, in 2 months.
7: Anyone who's 36 is turning 37.
8: We're going to go with 37. I'm rounding up. You're 37 years old.
7: 36.
8: Now, you went to a party on the weekend.
7: Turning 37 in 5 months.
8: Saturday night. You went to a party.
7: Yes, I went to producer Liv's party. Yes.
8: And how old was Liv turning?
7: 26.
8: 26?
7: Or 27.
8: 10 years.
7: She turned 26 on Friday.
8: So more than 10 years younger than you. Just want to confirm.
7: Just
8: confirm
7: less than 10 years younger than me, but yeah.
8: Okay. Let's just agree with 10 years.
7: Sure.
8: She's 10 years younger than you.
7: Yeah.
8: Okay. Now, Will.
7: Yeah.
8: I think...
7: Nice of me to go.
8: Really nice of you to go.
7: Yeah.
8: A really nice thing to go.
7: Good that one of us could go.
8: My daughter was sick, so I couldn't make it. Great that you went.
7: Had to fire a shot. You're coming for me.
8: No, it's totally fair.
7: Sorry about that.
8: Totally fair. But you can't come for me more because my daughter was sick. Okay.
7: Yeah.
8: So,
7: yeah.
8: I think it's amazing that you went to this party of one of our employees, Liv, who's 10 years younger than you.
7: Yeah.
8: But this stinks of a pop-in, doesn't it?
7: Took my wife. Yeah. Yeah.
8: It stinks of a... I'm almost 40. There's a whole bunch of mid-20-year-olds here at this party. It stinks of a go to the party and hand a gift off.
7: Definitely. And that was the intention.
8: Okay.
7: That was definitely the intention. I spoke to him about that beforehand. We both intended that was the plan.
8: I've got a couple of photos here that I'd like to show you.
7: Yeah, I got a little bit less.
8: You in an outrageous wig. Outrageous wig. photos with very young girls.
7: Exhibit A.
9: One of them's my partner. Jury, no, it's hard to tell how old people are in wigs.
8: Here's another photo. That's just you and three young girls. You,
9: all of our producers are quite young.
8: You with your hand behind your head and I believe doing some sort of gyrating manoeuvre. How many drinks had you had?
9: Quite a few.
8: Okay.
9: We went to dinner
8: beforehand.
9: I've got
8: more photos.
9: We went to dinner beforehand.
8: I've got more photos. Is alcohol in the photos?
9: I'm not holding any alcohol.
8: Do you want to respond to these photos that are now circulating online?
9: Look, kill me. I'm 36. I went out. I had a good time. I saw a party. I had a good time.
8: You saw a buddy, you had a good time.
9: I had a good time. Okay.
8: I'm glad you had a good time because I've got it on good authority that you way overstayed your welcome.
9: Yes.
8: Most people were leaving and then wanted to get on the decks?
9: Look.
8: You wanted to get on the decks? The 40-year-old wanted to get on the decks?
9: Look, I was DJing at one stage.
8: I'm going to go outside the studio here.
10: I'm DJ Will.
9: Yeah.
8: I love that you're wanting to DJ everywhere after your national tour last week.
9: Well, I just come off the tour as well. There was a bit of demand.
8: I remember that
9: before I got on the decks, there was a bit of demand. I think a few people heard about the tour and they were like, wow, I heard you just played Townsville.
8: Okay.
9: You know,
11: literally no one asked you.
9: I think from memory, I'm pretty sure there was a sign that I saw somewhere that someone carried in there with them.
8: Let's fill in some gaps.
9: Yeah.
8: Because in your mind, within your blackout, you think there was demand for you to DJ.
9: Look,
8: the 40-year-old dad. Because your wife went home, right?
9: It just got wound up again.
8: Your wife went home.
9: It got wound up.
8: Your wife went home.
9: I've already been raked over the coals by Sam this morning.
8: Surely you go home with your wife at that stage.
9: Surely. But I'm not you, mate. I've got a little bit of an appetite for it still. Yes. I've still got a bit of an itch that needs to be scratched.
8: And I think the question is,
9: yes,
8: did other people want you scratching your itch at that party on the decks as a 40-year-old dad? I'm going to go out to the birthday girl who is happily 26 now.
9: Yes. Happy birthday, Liv.
8: Liv.
11: Thanks.
9: Yeah, no worries.
8: Do we think
9: happy to go along to your party, Woody.
8: Do we think the dad overstayed his welcome?
9: There's a bit of that going on. There's no doubt. I even had the moment where I left when I looked up and I was like, I think I'm playing a song from 1991.
8: Oh. And what year were you born, Liv?
11: 2000.
9: So I took myself out.
8: No, you clearly did not.
9: No, I actually did.
8: You clearly did
9: not. No, it actually got to a point where I took myself out because I asked Liv, I was like, should I stick around? And I could just tell there's an element of her that was like, yeah, you're doing a great job. And I was like, there's no one here. I should
8: But hang on.
9: I was DJing to myself at the end.
12: Oh, no.
8: Whoa.
9: Yeah.
8: Oh, how the mighty fall.
9: And then I was like, the party must be winding up. I should go. But then I walked past a room and the rest of the party was just hanging out in another room.
8: They were hiding from you. They were like, is the dad still on the decks? Let's all go to the living room.

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6: It's been a long day. Must be time to crack a chat GNT with Georgie.
7: I did think it was Tidbit for years.
8: It's Tid. Annoyingly, it's
7: Yeah,
8: Tid.
7: I wish it was Tid.
6: And Tom.
9: I'd love to get compo one day. That's my dream.
7: Yourself?
9: No. Tom, you need a job first.
8: Shut up.
6: Cheaper than therapy and way less professional.
8: Yes, that's right. It's Chat GNT with Georgie and Tom. Happy Monday.
7: Yes, happy Monday.
8: How you been?
7: Yeah, good. Just been living large with the kids, you know.
8: You've had a busy week. You had a red hot date with your husband.
7: Yes, I had a red hot date on a day that you wouldn't suspect would be a date day. But it turned into that and I loved it and I want to recommend it to other couples out there.
8: A school night, maybe?
7: School day.
8: A school day.
7: Literally
8: date.
7: During the day. And you must be thinking, how and what?
8: Yeah.
7: What world do they live in? Have they won the lotto? How is she not at work?
8: No, it's just 40. getting old.
7: You'll find out what we're talking about Perfect. In a second.
8: Mate, I got to run you through an absolute stuff up, a massive stuff up that I did driving home with my son, Jack. I'm very embarrassed about it, but I think this is a safe space, so I need to admit it to you and the lovely people of Australia.
7: All right, find out what's happening, guys.
8: That and much more coming up on Chat GNT with Georgie and Tom.
6: Don't try this at home. Georgie and Tom are professionals.
9: Apparently.
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0: ambulance to get them safely. Oh. I was like, oh my God, I'm such a tit. Oh. I had no idea.
1: But that, you know, like if you're rocking out and then you just got a bit of...
2: Yeah. It's pretty obvious when you do it like that.
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0: Hey, this is Chat G&T with Georgie and Tom.
1: I had my son's birthday, 5 years old.
0: Yes.
1: Big one.
0: That is so good. And you went to Digger World?
1: Yeah, we went to Tambourine Mountain in Queensland, which is like, if you don't know it, it's a really beautiful rainforest area.
0: Mm.
1: And I would describe it as God's country. It's just delicious. Like, there's like birds everywhere. It's like you're stepping into like Fern Tree Gully.
0: Yeah.
1: It's just beautiful.
0: Thunderbird Park.
1: Yep, Thunderbird Park. It's like an attraction where you can go and do high ropes courses, and you can do the main thing they do there is you dig up like these volcanic areas and you get the thunder eggs.
0: Oh, fossil, yeah.
1: Yep, like which
0: fossil
1: are like things, amethyst and geodes and stuff. And
0: cute.
1: Jack really wanted to do that. So we had that experience. And then what we did, we thought, well, he needs an actual birthday party. So what's cheap and cheerful and we don't have to like clean up any mess? So we went to Inflatable World.
0: Oh, yeah.
1: Which is kind of close to our house.
0: It's very close to your house.
1: And it's great. Inflatable World, they sell booze there. It's pretty good. So we go, let's go Inflatable World at 2. Checkout's at 10. Drive back from Tambourine Mountain. It's about an hour drive.
0: You did it all on the all one day? Jeepers.
1: Yep. We did a lot of prep.
0: Mm.
1: And we go, well, we need food. Let's order some food. So we went to like one of the, I won't say who they are.
0: Grocery store?
1: Yeah, grocery store.
0: Okay.
1: One of the two, the big ones. How about this? This for me is a sackable

0: Jackie is counting down from 20 to 1.
1: Yeah, you got that.
0: Hot 20. With the hottest artists from around the world. 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
0: We're not saying you should judge, but Jaunty and Tom probably will. This is ChatGNT. Yeah.

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1: A list has come out of things that men think they can do, but they probably can't.
2: This is good.
1: And one, I think it might be close to your husband Jumbie's expectations of climbing Everest. 19% of men think that they can climb Everest.
2: To the top, not
1: base
2: camp.
1: Yeah, top. To death's door.
2: To over frozen bodies.
1: Yeah.
2: I would say he would admit he probably, he'd say, I can do that.
1: Okay, yeah.
2: But he'd need a lot of training. Like, he'd understand he couldn't just do that tomorrow, you know?
1: You need a lot of training to deal with the line of dead frozen corpses.
2: Yeah. And
1: how
2: he's
1: do you do that? Do you go up to a mountain and just, like, place
2: step
1: the body?
2: Over them? Oh, excuse me.
1: I couldn't think of anything worse. Who would want to do that?
2: Yeah, I know. So he's into hiking a bit lately, though. Did I tell you that? My husband has taken up. Well,
1: he's got those big walking sticks, doesn't he?
2: No, he doesn't have the sticks. But the other day, he and four mates got up at crack of dawn, drove to the Gold Coast and hiked up a mountain there.
1: They're going to the pub, mate.
2: Well, he packed some Forex Golds and some whiskey and was like, let's have a drink at the end. Everyone had a shot of whiskey and they were like, nah, I'm okay. I don't want a beer, thanks. Let's go get a coffee and a pie. And I was like, oh, how lame are your friends? I was like, anyone have a beer? He was like, no, they all said no. And I was like,
1: they wanted a latte instead.
2: Yeah.
1: Yeah, don't know about that. No, but like hiking is good. I thought about doing more nature walks because I'm getting into my birding.
2: Oh, of course. That's where you can go find some birds. Oh, they saw a lyrebird.
1: Did they?
2: Yeah.
1: They're rare.
2: Yeah, it was cool. Like they got a photo. I was like, looks like a rock, but sure, I trust you. It's a lyrebird.
1: You need a good birding camera. I've been researching
2: that. One of those long lens?
1: Yeah.
2: You big creep.
1: I wonder what's going on. Taking photos of birds, mate.
2: Sure, Tom.
1: Yeah. Take it to the beach. 17% of men think they could outsmart a detective.
2: Oh, that's ridiculous.
1: Like a PI. Like, you know, someone who's watched too many, like, TV shows and they think, I know all the tricks.
2: I'm worried too that 17% are thinking, like, I'm going to murder someone and I'll never know, you know?
1: Probably.
2: I'll do something dodgy.
1: It's strange there's not a thing of 17% think they could get away with murder. Oh, this one's great. This is so good. 45% think they could safely land an airplane during an emergency.
2: 45?
1: Half of the population.
2: That is ridiculous. No one knows how to land an airplane unless you're taught.
1: Unless, you know, you get those saddos with flying simulators in their house and they're just going, yeah, I'm just doing a flight to London. What do you mean? Yeah, it's a real flight.
2: Yeah.
1: That's a 20-hour flight. 37% think they could survive alone in the wilderness indefinitely. I will say, we were out just for a little bushwalk.
2: Indefinitely.
1: I know, that's a lot. That's hardcore.
2: Yeah, that is hardcore.
1: But yeah, on the bushwalk, I was like, there's no way that I could, even here, like I can't start a fire. I got no skills.
2: No, even I thought you were going to say even here in a radio station you couldn't survive.
1: The coffee machine is not working.
2: Yeah, there's no more booze.
1: You'd be like,
2: I
1: don't have tea bags. Get me some tea bags.
2: Yeah, I do need my tea bags.
1: 33% think they could defeat a wolf in combat.
2: a wolf.
1: Yeah.
2: And that's 33%?
1: 33%.
2: That's ridiculous.
1: Yeah. 29 think they could win a professional boxing match. That's stupid. 26 think they could handle emergency surgery.
2: Oh, my goodness. I'm all right if Jumbie, my husband, falls into that category because he's done medicine, you know?
1: Do you reckon he's watched a bit and go, I reckon I could have that?
2: Yeah.
1: Remove a spleen?
2: He watches it all the time.
1: Yeah, just in his fun.
2: But then, boy, he also looks at his Instagram in between patients or
1: listening to Chat GNT while he's doing
2: of course, nothing else.
1: And 24% think they could escape a max security prison. Grow up, fellas.
2: I don't think
1: I could do any of those.
2: Nah. Continue to hang paintings in your house, mow the lawn.
1: Exactly.
2: Fix a door hinge.
1: Perfect.
2: Sounds good.
1: That's a wrap for Chat GNT. 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

from Victor Harbour Fish and Chips to Mount Pleasant Metwurst to a Murray Bridge Savoury Slice Roll. 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
1: Last week, Woody made a critical error. 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
1: Last week, Woody made a critical error. 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

0: sleep? It's Will and Woody keeping you up.
1: Something is going to be on Woody's forehead very shortly. He's got to guess what it is. He hates things on his forehead. It's going to be on there.
2: Don't touch my forehead.
1: It's going to be on there.
2: Don't touch my forehead.
1: To one of you guys guesses what it is.
3: Why is this
1: radio event of the year? I mean, nothing sounds more commercial radio than that. I just can't wait.
3: Right now, though, we've got a bit of a vendetta with Joe Jonas Wilbur.
1: Yeah, that's right.
3: He made us a promise when he was on this radio show 2 years ago, and still to this day, he has not fulfilled that promise. Here's Joe.
4: Because Will and Woody will be actually opening up for the Jonas Brothers when we perform in Australia, two songs of my choosing and wardrobe of my choosing. And I'll just say, you don't want to miss that show. If you're going to miss our show, you don't want to miss that show.
3: Did not happen, Joe. Did not happen. Still has not happened, Joe. But then in the news, Wilbur, I saw that the Jonas Brothers are going to be performing in Australia for the halftime show of the NFL.
1: Yeah, and no, I've taken that off the register. Like, I assume that that's not the gig that we're going to be performing at.
3: Okay, I think for him to fully fulfill the promise, it would be you and me getting involved in that halftime show.
1: That's right.
3: You're right. I think that's outrageous.
1: Probably too much.
3: Probably too much. And there'd be tight time restrictions. And at the end of the day, they're not in complete control of how that all goes, right?
1: Yes.
3: But I think there's a compromise here where it's like, you lied to us, Joe. You lied to us and we're hurt. So you owe us an in-studio chat with you. I think you've got to come to the studio and you've got to perform Waffle House for us or something.
1: Waffle House?
3: Is that one of their bangers? The
1: Cake by the Ocean?
3: No, Waffle House. I like
1: that.
3: There you go. No, don't get stressed. It's gonna get paid out. For me, you'd love the Waffle House.
1: Love it.
3: Love the Waffle House.
1: I think it's just amazing they've got one song about cake and one song about waffles.
3: They love food.
1: What is this?
3: They love food.
1: Pancake parlor?
3: I think.
1: Or the Jonas Brothers?
3: I think it's us eating waffles with the Jonas Brothers.
1: Good gear. Fresh on a Monday. It's my God, look at this guy.
3: It's great gear.
1: Yeah.
3: But the thing is, we need to get the Jonas Brothers' attention, though.
1: Yes. Yes.
3: They're busy guys.
1: Yes.
3: They're busy guys. They've obviously got along with their lives. We need to remind them that they owe us a promise.
1: Yeah.
3: I've been told that they don't follow us on social media anymore. Which hurts. That does hurt. We did hound
1: him.
3: I think we
1: peppered him.
3: Yeah,
1: I think it was when one of your kids pucks your phone by trying to put the code in too often. That was like us in his DMs.
3: But he made us a promise.
1: We just sent one too many.
3: Yeah, but he made us a promise, Will.
1: Yeah.
3: He made us a promise.
1: Yeah.
3: Anyway, so.
1: He was going through a divorce. I think there was a lot going on.
3: I get that.
1: I think he was in a quarter life crisis personally.
3: I get that.
1: It's true. He and the turn doctor, they were right in it at the time.
3: But he's had time to heal now, I would say.
1: Mm-hmm.
3: So we asked you guys last week, how should we get their attention?
1: Yep.
3: And this is what Ava said.
5: Go to a concert, go to the front row with a massive sign and say, you made Kiss FM a promise, you didn't keep it.
3: Brilliant. Brilliant from Ava. So here's what I want on 13 1065.
1: Mm-hmm.
3: Do you know anyone in New York, or are you going to New York this week? And are you willing to hold a sign at the Jonas Brothers concert for us?
1: Yeah, I may have missed this, but I'm not sure if you mentioned they're playing at Madison Square Garden this weekend.
3: Yes.
1: So
3: yes, that's correct.
1: Yeah,
6: Thursday actually.
1: Oh, there you go.
3: Thursday and Friday. So they're doing the double. The Dirty Double, right? So I'm happy for you to go to either one of those nights. We will organise your tickets.
1: Will we?
3: As well. Yeah, mate. Okay. Well, I will. I will organise your tickets.
1: Okay.
3: We got Jackie here on 13 1065. Jackie, you're willing to go to New York for us?
7: I'm willing to go and I'm ready to go.
3: So, Jackie, I don't know if you heard me clearly before, though. We will cover your tickets to the concert. You will have to fly yourself to New York.
7: That sounds fabulous.
3: Are you serious?
7: I'm serious.
3: Jackie, hold the line. Hold the line. Let's go to a song.
1: Well, as in Jackie's willing to fly herself.
3: Sounds like we're going to be able to pick. 13 1065 is our number. Do you know anyone in New York, or are you willing to go to New York?
1: I thought Sexy Daz had a few lines in the irons in the fire with people in New York.
8: Yeah, no, I'm just waiting here back. It's nighttime there, so they're not going to message us now.
3: That's right.
1: All right.
3: We're a bit slow on that one.
1: Would have lined that up earlier, personally.
3: We probably should have organized that.
1: I don't want to point fingers.
3: We don't work on the weekend, fingers. Will. We don't work on the weekend.
1: That's true. That is
3: all right?
1: True. Yeah.
3: We'll follow that up.
1: Yeah.
3: We've got an iron in the fire with Jackie. But over to you guys, 13 1065. Are you willing to go to New York, or do you know someone in New York?
1: Yeah.
3: We need a sign holder. I mean, ideally, we don't have to buy the tickets either.
1: If you've
3: got tickets to the Jonas Brothers already, that's huge for us.
1: So if you go to the Jonas Brothers this weekend in Madison Square Garden, also give us a call. Will and Woody. The Naughties tunes you love.

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0: and then post that on Facebook. He did one which was for the A Few Good Men. The
1: you can handle the truth.
2: I think I saw one of these.
1: Your dad should be taken off Facebook. He's been taken for a ride a number of times as well.
0: Definitely
1: scammed.
0: Yeah. And he sends me a lot of questionable.
1: He sends me a lot of questionable stuff.
0: Yeah,
1: that's right. He nearly took down the whole office, didn't he? At one stage.
0: Yes, he did. Yeah, because he sent something which was riddled with viruses.
1: Yeah.
0: Nothing too naughty.
3: But your dad, Woody, he actually messages the Facebook account all the time because he thinks you're actually going to respond to the messages.
1: Oh, that's really cute.
0: That is adorable.
1: We're talking trends done badly, bot trends, because junior producer Annalise walked the wrong way on Abbey Road. Just being reminded of that today after the guys who were playing all of the Beatles in the Beatles biopic walked the right way. Not surprisingly.
4: Well, they knew what they were doing, so.
1: They would have had a director there, to be fair. Yeah. They would have had someone there telling them what to do.
4: I'll tell you right. Paul Mescal would have walked the wrong way. We all know it. Love you, Paul, but...
1: Oh, I don't think Paul heard that.
0: That's a weird stab at Paul Mescal. Is that a question of his intelligence?
4: It's the only one I can remember is in it. Oh, yeah, Barry. Barry. Barry's walking the wrong way.
0: Now, the producers have told us that apparently Will and I have tried to do a trend. Well, Annalise, we've tried to do a trend that we got wrong?
4: Yes. So you guys often do this trend, or we used to do it a fair bit, called we listen and we don't judge.
0: Yeah,
1: I thought we nailed that bit.
4: Yeah.
1: I loved that.
4: And so can you just explain to me how you think it works?
1: Don't you just say something about someone that, like, you know, you shouldn't, and then you go, oh, well, I'll listen to you, but I won't judge you for saying it?
4: No.
0: I thought it was more like say something.
1: I'll take this.
0: You say something really embarrassing about yourself,
4: yes.
0: and then the person you're saying it to can't judge you, right?
4: Yes, that's exactly it. Woody, you nailed it every week.
1: Is that right?
4: I think there was multiple times
1: where I just came for you.
4: Go on air and just attack you.
0: That's not the bit.
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0: sleep when you have these two. It's Will and Woody keeping you up.
1: So if right up next, we've been doing this show together for 2 weeks. The entire time, I've got something that I need to tell you, I think.
2: Why now is it a confession?
1: I just feel, yeah, it's weighing on me.
2: You've done something to me?
1: And I haven't done something to you. I used you.
2: That's okay. Everyone uses me. No, I'm joking. It's not cool.
1: In like a really embarrassing way.
2: Oh, what do you mean? For me? You better not have embarrassed me. I'm trying to live up to some cool factor.
1: I think by association, I've probably brought your cool down as well. But it's most embarrassing
2: so
1: for
2: much
1: me.
2: What people think of me. Oh, really?
1: Yeah.
2: Okay, good.
1: It's horrific for me.
2: Really?
1: I'm going to tell you.
2: I can't wait to hear it.
1: I'll tell you up next. It's Will and Woody with Sophie Monk.

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0: up early. It's Will and Woody keeping you up.
1: Last week on Will and Woody, Woody made a critical error. In a room full of people that make prank calls and silly videos for a living, he admitted a fear, a weakness, an Achilles heel.
2: So, you know, I get overstimulated easily. I don't like the feeling of anything on my forehead.
1: It took seconds for this well-oiled content machine to spring into action. How can we exploit this weakness? How can we all have fun at Woody's expense?
3: Why don't we do a week of What's on Woody's Forehead?
2: Love that.
3: You have to have something on your forehead first every day of the show.
2: It makes me really uncomfortable. Like, it's like a real thing for me.
4: That's really fun. That's really fun.
2: Like, when my daughter touches my forehead, it's really hard for me to just accept.
4: No, we're definitely doing that. That's great. Yeah.
2: No, that's not fun. I've just made it very clear that that's not fun for me.
1: Don't touch my forehead. All this week, we play What's on Woody's Forehead.
2: I hate this for so many reasons, but that production is outstanding.
4: Great stuff, Mark. Really Mark, good stuff. Mark the package, Daniel. He's done it again.
2: It's really good stuff. Can we just set some ground rules?
4: Yeah.
2: Please?
4: Yeah.
2: Because I actually do have a very sensitive forehead.
4: Yeah.
2: And I get very uncomfortable. And, you know, I'm sure we don't want a full breakdown in here. So a couple of rules for mine.
4: Yeah.
2: Nothing alive.
4: I can't guarantee that.
2: So you're saying that there could be living creatures that are... Okay. Nothing hot.
4: Can't guarantee
2: I really...
4: That.
2: No, please. Because I
4: can't guarantee
2: I
4: that.
2: Will break out in hives. I will. I don't.
4: I can't guarantee that.
2: Can you just cool it down?
4: Cool it down. What is this?
2: Pre-icing of the thing.
4: An icing? No.
2: Like put it on ice.
4: Think about it.
2: Okay. The other thing I want to bring up is, so I'm not allowed to smell it.
4: Yeah, so there's a couple of things. So you will be blindfolded and you will have your nose blocked so you can't smell. You won't be allowed to touch it with your fingers either initially. So it'll just be what's the feel of your skin on your forehead. So the steps will be for mine and for everyone listening at home that's going to be playing over the course of the next hour. Very exciting. First up, you'll be able to describe it.
2: Yes. Okay.
4: If no one gets it after the description, then we can remove the nose plug. Okay. So you'll be able to smell it. Okay. And then finally, if no one gets it after your description of the smell, then you'll be able to touch it.
2: Okay. But then it stays on until someone calls the radio show.
4: That's right.
2: And guesses it correctly.
4: That's right.
2: Okay. Do you want for the nose, do you want tampons or sniff sticks?
4: Obviously tampons.
2: So I've thought I have beta tested these. I think I'm going to be like dunked in coffee or something. I can smell through the tampon.
4: Can you smell through a tampon? Yeah. I mean, I suppose it probably hasn't really been tested before, has it?
2: No, I can still smell with the tammies up there.
4: Okay. I don't think anyone called them tammies before either.
2: That's not a common nickname for a
4: let's
2: tampon.
4: Let's go.
2: What about a pompon? All right. So maybe I could dunk them in coffee.
4: I think we'll just go with the sniff sticks.
2: Oh, okay.
4: Might keep it easy. Right. And you can dunk your tampons in coffee if you want, but I think there might be an HR thing.
2: It might be nice.
5: They'll expand.
4: All of a sudden.
2: How much?
5: Like a lot.
4: A lot. That's what they do.
5: Like tampons.
2: Well, I'm kind of interested. Well, we'll play around with that.
4: We'll work on that in the background.
2: Yeah.
4: I wasn't part of the brainstorm, but I saw the whiteboard afterwards.
2: The whiteboard?
4: Yeah, from what the producers were throwing around.
2: Don't lie to me. You've thrown in some stuff.
4: I haven't.
2: You know what I hate.
4: I did get a message this morning to collect one of my dog's poo and put it in a bag. I did get that message.
2: Poo?
4: I did get that message.
2: Poo?
4: Got that, yeah.
2: But you guys don't want poo in the studio.
0: It's Will and Woody.
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0: You focus on keeping your eyes open, because they have your ears covered. It's Will and Woody keeping you up.
1: Sov.
2: Yeah.
1: It's over for your small tenure on the show. Will is back tomorrow, which is obviously very exciting as well. Like, I don't want to make it seem like it's emotional.
3: No, it's great.
1: He's coming back. That's very exciting that Will is coming back. But I have had so much fun with you, Sov.
2: Oh, me too. Thank you. And next child, maybe I'll come around. Or puppy. Or cat.
1: Yeah, bloody.
2: Or bird. Whatever you have. Okay. I will be there.
1: Okay, great.
2: This music's making me feel so sad.
1: Well, it's an emotional time.
2: Oh my God.
1: And you said before, I just want to get this on record. I can call you whenever I want, any time of the
2: day. Doesn't mean I'll answer, but you ring me whenever you like. And if you see the green come up, it's because you're blocked. Thanks for having me.
1: Oh, thanks for making me laugh.
2: Thanks for listening to me, everyone, too, by the way. Sorry if I wasn't great, but... Kiss. Love you guys. They've been very nice on socials.
1: It's radio. Stop blowing kisses.
2: Oh, yeah, that's right. I thought they could hear it. And I said kiss anyway. Oh, well. Bye, guys.

0: Okay, nobody panic. Why is there a mattress in the hallway?
1: Oh, that's not even the biggest issue. There's a tiger in the bathroom.
0: No. That's fine. It's fixable.
1: Fixable?
0: Your new face tattoo? Well,
1: what do you mean?
0: Oh, it's fixable. Probably washes off.
1: What?
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1: Last week, Woody made a critical error. 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
1: And Parracombe, Gaunt Road closed between Pinkerton Gully Road and Maryvale Road with a rock slide there. We've got roadworks today too on Mount Barker Road, Handall, Flaxley Road in Mount Barker and Gould Road, Mosquito Hill as well. South Australia brings you the simple pleasures of winter with hundreds of experiences and offers. 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
2: Hello, I'm Jenny Lenman. Weapons have been taken out of circulation in Murray Bridge. It's alleged police found 7 gel blasters, a machete and drug paraphernalia in the 34-year-old's home. He'll face court next month on multiple charges. More than $32 million is being shared between 6 South Aussie councils to help reduce their reliance on the River Murray. The projects are expected to save up to 1,890 megalitres of water by using alternatives like captured stormwater and treated wastewater. The federal and state governments say the savings will help improve water security and contribute to environmental targets of the Murray-Darling Basin Plan. The future of GP services in Tailem Bend is back in the spotlight with a public meeting being held tonight. The Murraylands Medical Centre recently announced it intends to stop operating in the town from the 14th of October, despite an earlier agreement aimed at securing its future. Members of the Coorong Council and the Local Health Network will provide an update from 6pm. Residents will be able to ask questions too. It's at the town hall this evening. The Murray Delta Juke Joint is shutting down in November. The lease is up for the beloved live music venue on the South Coast. It's not the end, though. Co-owner David Lloyd says there's plans in the pipeline for something new.
3: The Murray Delta Juke Joint is not going to die. It's a well-supported brand and we do all sorts of things. And we'll do other gigs in other locations until we re-establish ourselves, if we can get a venue that's going to be appropriate. It's an amazing space acoustically and it's all modelled on New Orleans and all that stuff. So we don't want to just go into a shed. If we're going to do it again, we've got to do it very well.
2: And one of the Adelaide Hills' most successful footy exports will stay in Victoria with the Melbourne Demons, resigning midfielder Tom Sparrow for 5 more years. The Bridgewater players enjoying a career-best season and had attracted strong interest from Port Adelaide as the Power aimed to bring him home. He'll instead remain with the Demons until 2031. The 26-year-old has 139 games since he was drafted in 2018 as the 27th pick. And now you're up to date with the latest in local news.
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4: Morning, I'm Britt Allen. The Prime Minister is set to introduce an opt-out register for gambling ads as part of a push to reduce harm. The federal government also wants tougher rules around gambling promotions, especially inducements offering things like free or bonus bets. Police in Melbourne are continuing to investigate sexual assault allegations said to involve a group of Sydney Swans players. It's believed they've since spent the night driving home up to Sydney after being interviewed over the reported incident, while club chief Matthew Pavlich is remaining tight-lipped.
5: Well, as I said, it's a police matter ongoing. I'm not going to comment any further on it right now.
4: Trucks could soon be carrying bigger loads and making more deliveries overnight under recommendations aimed at cutting costs and boosting productivity. The Productivity Commission estimates the changes could save billions of dollars a year and speed up the transition to quieter electric heavy vehicles. And today marks the 60th anniversary of the beginning of the Battle of Long Tan, which claimed the lives of 18 Aussie soldiers during the Vietnam War. Moving on to sport now, and Billy Slater's left the door open to another stint as Queensland coach sometime in the future after walking away from the Maroons for now.
6: I didn't think coaching Queensland was going to be forever for me, and who knows, this decision right now mightn't be forever for me, so I just think it's the right thing for now.
4: That's thanks to Nine. And in the AFL, Collingwood's Sam Swadlings claimed the Round 23 Rising Star nomination for his 29 touches in the weekend draw with the Hawks. That's the latest in news and sport.
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10: Partly cloudy today with a high chance of showers, most likely this evening. 18 the top for Murray Bridge and Strathalbyn, 17 for Adelaide, 19 for Victor Harbour, 16 for Mount Barker and 13 the top for Mount Lofty today. Tomorrow, expect similar temperatures with a chance of showers and a thunderstorm most likely in the early morning. That's ahead of a mostly sunny afternoon.
11: 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She knows all the words to the Garage Door Guys commercials.
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13: Good morning and welcome to the show. It's Tuesday at 6 past 6.
10: Happy Tuesday. Oh, we have a big Tuesday show ahead with the chickens back after 8.
13: Yes, I wonder what they're going to be clucking up today.
10: I wonder. I feel like it's going to be upbeat. I'm not sure. I don't talk to them. I'm not their manager. You seem to be.
13: Oh, look, I have a little bit to do with them.
10: Yeah.
13: But look, they don't always tell me. They come in, they hand me a slip of paper that has the title and artist. And if you can tell us what that is and it matches up, you get a meat pack, all thanks to Murray Bridge Meats.
10: Oh, how good is that? We're also going to have our celebrity reporter, Jaden Forster, join us today. Now, he was keeping everyone updated on the Logies on his socials on the weekend. So I feel like there's going to be a Logies rundown. Well, that's what I'm hoping for.
13: Well, yeah, he does seem to know a lot of the, you know, behind the scenes stuff. So maybe we'll hear about the after parties.
10: Ooh,
13: yeah, we'll see what we've got with Jaden after 7:30 on the show.
10: We're going to be playing Steal My Standby again this morning at 7 a.m. and 8 a.m. We kept call out your name to put you on the standby list for a trip to Las Vegas, tickets to the iHeart Music Festival, so much more. But the first step for that to happen is you have to register at powerfmsa.com.au.
13: Hasn't been a lot of stealing going on, which means it is worth your time to put your name down and get it called out on air.
10: Yeah, we've been chatting about that. Like, the likelihood of being able to steal feels like a lot less. So if you don't want to miss out, you must register. That is the best way to do it.
13: We also want to know, when did the kids wreck your tech? Yep. What did they do? How have they done it? Jump on the socials at PowerFMSA. Get some stories through. We want to hear about these in about an hour's time.
10: I feel like it's happened in every single household. First, though, we better get you across an overnight update and the leading cause of sewage blockages in SA. Glamorous, isn't it?
13: Ooh, we're going to be discovering what's down the pipes.
10: Yep.
13: Around South Australia. In just a moment, it's Craig and Chels. Welcome to Tuesday on Power FM.

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1: SA Water have sneakily told us the names of the suburbs that aren't doing the right thing.
0: Named and shamed.
1: When it comes to blockages. First, though, we'll get to something that actually is just as disappointing, if not more. The Kangaroo Island ferry service upgrade is getting delayed again, would you believe?
0: What?
1: 12 months after it was already meant to be ready to go, because during final testing, look, you can't help some of these things. Some electrical components were damaged on the second ferry, so it's caused further delay. So the revised date is now November.
0: If a guy can make a barge with a porta potty on it and put it across.
1: And get that across.
0: Why can't you make this happen?
1: Why can't we get this across the line, right? So the second ferry that's being fixed up is still actually over in Indonesia. So they're expecting November. KI's mayor has said he's desperately cranky with the situation. Ooh. And the inconvenience that it's caused to the entire community. And I think that's a very appropriate response.
0: Yeah, desperately cranky is, that's a feeling.
1: You don't hear that often enough.
0: No. The ball has gone from the golf course to the court. The federal court, that is.
1: Oh.
0: So a public servant and a Ghana Arabana woman are challenging the controversial redevelopment of the North Adelaide golf course.
1: Okay.
0: Particularly the felling of 500 trees. That's like the centre of this. Because for golf to live, trees can't.
1: Live golf.
0: Yeah, put that on a t-shirt. So this trial is expected to take 5 days. It kicked off yesterday and the government's lawyers are presenting their responses tomorrow. So we'll hear more about that and we'll keep you across it.
1: Yeah, let's keep across it. Now to SA Water. They have revealed the leading cause of sewage blockages and also the state's worst suburbs. They've been crowned. The worst culprit went to Morphett Vale.
0: Ooh.
1: What's the opposite of a clap? Moving my hands away from each other for you.
0: An inverse clap.
1: 675 incidents across the year, which is more than...
0: That's like two a day?
1: Yep, which is more than 200 more than the second worst suburb, if that makes sense. So Ross Trevor had only like 400 and something. The main items causing these are tree roots, which you can't always help, but also non-flushable wet wipes, and then cooking fats and oils and grease. Don't put those down the drain. Don't flush them.
0: And not to be too gritty, but when I take my son, who's 4, to the toilet, sometimes you got to use a wet wipe, but you always got to remember, in the bin.
1: Yeah.
0: Yeah.
1: They don't decompose, so don't put them in there. Put that on a t-shirt and sell it at SA Water.
0: And don't flush it down the toilet. And airlines have begun launching mega sales to win your business across Christmas, Easter and school holidays. So if you're thinking in the future very soon that you want to get somewhere, this is a time to buy. Adelaide flights on sale include from Adelaide to Sydney one way for $149.
1: Okay.
0: Or KI or Port Lincoln for $99 one way. How much does it cost to get the ferry across to KI again?
1: Yeah, well, probably not a lot at the moment because you can't use it.
0: Well, I mean, if you want to, the sale is running from now until Tuesday, so jump on that if you want to get away for Christmas or Easter next year or maybe some of the school holidays.
1: Also, you can use the ferry.
0: Yeah, you can.
1: It's just the one at the moment, just in case I panic someone there.
0: Or is that guy that's got the portaloo, is he taking people across as well?
1: Is, yeah.
0: That'd be nice. That is your overnight update on Power FM. Just when

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1: Are you aware that I have something in common with a royal?
0: Ooh, you do hold yourself very proper.
1: I do not. That's a great fib from you, though. Have you heard the news of what Princess Eugenie has called her daughter?
0: I did see the headline. I may have clicked on the article and scrolled down a little bit.
1: Do you want to tell the people the name?
0: They have named her Adelaide Elizabeth Anina Brooksbank.
1: Okay, so it's a big name, but isn't Adelaide just one of the most stunning names you've ever heard?
0: It is a great name.
1: If it wasn't our cap city.
0: Yeah. Doesn't Carrie Bickmore has a daughter called Adelaide, I believe?
1: I think you might be right.
0: And last week, our mate Bianca Wiley, who's a Channel 9 reporter, there was literally a thing held in town where they get people called Adelaide from all over the world to come together and be in Adelaide.
1: Oh, I thought they just got them from Adelaide. All over the world
0: sense. Yeah, they can come from anywhere.
1: Oh, that's cool. From what I assume, it's Adelaide's birthday or someone called Adelaide's birthday?
0: Queen Adelaide, I believe.
1: Right. And who Adelaide is probably named after.
0: I would say yes, so. I mean, we don't know our history that well.
1: I think it is one of the most stunning names. However, unlike Princess Eugenie, I live here and grew up there, so I'm not sure if I can use
0: it.
1: Yeah.
0: Eugenie.
1: Yeah.
0: What's her relation to, because she's a princess, right?
1: Is she Harry's cousin or something?
0: Harry and Will's cousin, I think, yeah. King Charles's niece. Which, you know
1: so
0: what?
1: So who's her?
0: So we will say anything but Andrew's daughter.
1: Yeah, I think that's fair. Yep.
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1: Happy Tuesday. Just enjoying this happy moment before the vibes come crashing down.
0: Yeah, as we write petty letters. And last week mine was to a spilled McDonald's Coke.
1: Mm-hmm.
0: There's been another spillage.
1: Oh, no.
0: And I think I get one more petty letter before it becomes about me.
1: Yeah,
0: I think so. Let's savour in this in just a moment.
1: Right, I look forward to that. We'll get to it after local news with Jenny Lenman. And there's good news for customers of a Hills restaurant and function space on Dean after a court granted the business a reprieve. She's got more details at 6:30.
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2: In Parracombe, Gorge Road closed between Pickett's and Gummy Road and Maryvale Road with a rock slide there. Otherwise, roadworks continuing today on Adelaide Road, Palmer, Bexley Road, Mount Barker, and South Road at Cape Jervis as well. 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
4: Hello, I'm Jenny Lenman. Oh, Adelaide emergency departments were on code white yesterday, including Flinders Medical Centre, the RA and Lyell McEwen. Our Metro Public EDs treating 421 patients despite only having capacity for 333. Ambulances were also ramped with some patients left in corridors on trolleys. Police are investigating a truck crash at Glen Osmond. Two B-doubles collided at the intersection of Port Rush Road and the Southeastern Freeway around 7:20 last night. No one was injured in the incident. Police are reminding South Aussies that gel blasters are classified as regulated imitation firearms. Seven gel blasters have allegedly been uncovered at a property in Murray Bridge during a search. A 34-year-old man has been arrested and charged with multiple offences and for possessing a prohibited weapon. There's good news for customers of Hills Restaurant and Function Space Ondine after a court granted the business a reprieve. The award-winning Verdun venue was suddenly forced to close earlier this month amid a lease dispute with the landlord. The Supreme Court has since granted them a temporary lifeline with the cellar door to reopen this Thursday. And a couple of Murray Bridge technicians have been recognised among the best in their fields in Australia and New Zealand. John Deere naming Emmett's employees, Rob Burrows and Alex Tyler, as finalists in the 2026 Technician of the Year Awards. They're celebrating outstanding service and skills across agriculture, turf, construction and forestry. Judges say this year's field is one of the strongest since the awards began in 2021. And that's the latest in local news.
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5: Morning, I'm Britt Aylin. An Australian teenager is in a New York hospital this morning after being repeatedly stabbed at a McDonald's. The NYPD says the 19-year-old tourist was eating a burger when he was attacked by a Florida man. 25-year-old Juan Mercedes has been charged with assault. It's been a long night on the road for a group of Sydney Swans players who were yesterday questioned over an alleged sexual assault at the Team Club Hotel in Melbourne. They're believed to have hired a rental car to make the journey home up the Hume Highway, hoping to avoid the waiting media at Sydney Airport. Club Chief Matthew Pavlich yesterday expressed his shock and disappointment over the allegations. And the federal government is facing even more pressure when it comes to migration after reports Canberra had been warned that easier access to Australian citizenship and benefits could lead to a surge in imports from New Zealand. The number of Kiwis crossing the ditch since the change kicked in back in 2023 has grown by around 30,000 each year. In sport, Aussie cricket coach Andrew McDonald's flagged changes for the second test against Bangladesh in Mackay, but is rejecting suggestions the side is too old.
6: It's always going to be a conversation, the age profile of the team, where we're at, how we're travelling. A loss doesn't help that. There's no doubt about that. But I mean, these players have got a fair bit of cricket left in them.
5: And Rabbitohs star Latrell Mitchell is edging closer to an NRL return. The star centre trained with the team yesterday and could be back this weekend.
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10: Partly cloudy today with a high chance of showers, most likely this evening.

0: 18 the top for Murray Bridge and Strathalbyn, 17 for Adelaide, 19 for Victor Harbour, 16 for Mount Barker and 13 the top for Mount Lofty today. Tomorrow, expect similar temperatures with a chance of showers and a thunderstorm most likely in the early morning. That's ahead of a mostly sunny afternoon.
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0: Happy Tuesday. We're here thanks to Encounter Lutheran College, from Lighthouse Early Learning to Year 12, a community that grows with your child.
2: Oh, and it's Science Week.
0: Oh, it sure is. National Science Week. You love it.
2: So exciting. The Year 4 students got some hands-on experience yesterday with Mr. Jack sharing his knowledge of photosynthesis and the carbon cycle. And it looked like they were doing some really cool experiments.
0: Love that. That's very exciting. The carbon cycle in Year 4 feels advanced.
2: Well, you got to start them young.
0: You got to start them young, and that's what they do at Encounter, and you love to see it. Wow, that looks like a lot of fun.
2: Beakers. You don't see enough beakers around. Science Week, though, they're everywhere.
0: I mean, I've seen too many in my time, but it's nice to have had a year break in between. And yeah, it looks fun.
2: Yeah, you're not the average person, you know.
0: This is true.
2: When you study it, it's beakers out your ears.
0: Beakers out your beak.
2: Yeah.
0: Everywhere. I love to see that encounter. Hey, less wholesome vibes on their way, because we are going to be writing some petty letters to some things in our life that have wronged us.
2: Yeah, and there's been another spillage in my life.
0: Oh, crack. Too many beakers. It's really dangerous if you spill that stuff.
2: Yeah, well, it's not that. No, it was a Diet Coke last week. Or no, not a Diet Coke. It was a Macca's Coke last week.
0: Yes.
2: This week, something else that's getting a petty letter. If I spill something the following week, I think then it's on me.
0: I think so. Hope it didn't spill on you.
2: Oh, but get ready. I'm going to burn it to a crisp next.

0: Craig and Chelsea the Art. It is Tuesday morning on Power FM, 20 minutes away from 7.
1: Time to pen some petty letters.
0: Well, they say the pen is mightier than the sword. And I'm about to come out swinging.
1: Great.
0: Or signing.
1: Perhaps. Well, this is true.
0: Now, I've mentioned that last week there was a spillage of a Macca's Coke.
1: Mm-hmm.
0: This week there's been another spillage. One more week of spillages. It's on me. I'll have to write a petty letter to myself. But yep. I've got this one in me.
1: Respectfully, I really hope there's another spillage so we can hear that. But in the meantime, I do look forward to this one.
0: Dear home toaster, I'd usually say pop off, King. But after your actions, there will be no popping off. Despite it being your main function. Peasant.
1: Ooh.
0: Yeah. Just so you know, there was no celebrations last night. It was just a Monday night. So there was no need for your confetti cannon of stale and burnt bits of bread. You made the floor look like a set from CSI.
1: Oh, gosh.
0: Crumb scene investigation. I should thank you, though, because when you spilled out all over the kitchen floor, you also immediately gave me an alternative to the expletives that I was about to yell out in front of my kids. Crumbs! Much safer for little ears.
1: Yes.
0: Your dramatic exit from the cupboard felt less like an accident and more like an employee clearing out their desk. And if this is your letter of resignation, I'm happy to take it. My wife actually mentioned there's other models she's had her eye on.
1: Wow.
0: In the toaster department. Let me make that very clear. Actually, and you know what? Maybe that's the reason for your drama. I'd always assume you were making toast, but apparently you'd been collecting little souvenirs, acting as a grain storage facility, dreaming of spitefully the day that you could exit our household and make a big old mess. Well, I think your days are numbered. Regards, a homeowner, not a crumb scene investigator.
1: How are you feeling?
0: Yeah, good. Much good. Better.
1: Yeah, wow.
0: It just crumbed
1: decided.
0: Everywhere.
1: Yep.
0: It crumbed all over.
1: Yeah. It's awful. It's really bad. Wow. Entitled toaster.
0: Yeah, well, it won't be around much longer, I don't reckon.
1: No, I don't think so.
0: And the kettle's also on that list, let me tell you.
1: Watch out. Cooking appliances. Well, I'm glad you're feeling a bit lighter. I look forward to feeling that up next because I have another to pen.
0: Straight after Ray on Power FM.

0: 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It's a Tuesday morning and 14 minutes away from 7.
1: You know what I've been loving lately? Spider-Man.
0: Ooh.
1: You know what I haven't been loving lately?
0: Uh-oh.
1: Spiders.
0: Ooh, okay.
1: Just on their own.
0: As we write petty letters this morning, are you ready?
1: I'm ready. Dearest spiders, we all know that I'm not just a bit of an arachnophobe. I'm a very big arachnophobe. So I refrain from writing this letter every single week. But with multiple incidents over the weekend, I had to speak up. I decided to be a productive member of my household and clean up outside, only to be interrupted by a bunch of spiders. See, I went to move some cardboard boxes that we really needed to break down, pop in the bin, but there were spiders all throughout it. So obviously that job is not getting done. No worries. I thought, I'm going to move some items into the garden shed. Let's do that. Let's do a bit of a cleanup. And I look through the window of the garden shed to see some legs of a disgusting brown spider. So obviously the door's getting locked and I'm not doing that anymore. So I left that as well. After having enough of spiders seeming to be literally everywhere outside, I thought I'm going back inside. So I tried my luck at cleaning up the spare room inside the house. And as I walked in, I was rudely hit in the face by a single spider web across my forehead. And you can imagine I was just standing there slapping my head, going absolutely insane. And then my hair, I was thinking that was spider web. It was just not good. After facing my fears and finally heading into the spare room, the spider was nowhere to be found. So just a constant reminder that I'm not even safe in my own home from those little freaks. Oh, but Chelsea, spiders are great because they get rid of the bugs. I don't care. I'm not falling into your web of lies that spiders are somehow useful. Give me the bugs. I can't handle this eight-legged insanity anymore. I'm so sick of it. Insincerely, Chelsea. I'm over it. I've had enough. I'm taking a stand on those things that can't stand still for 0.5 seconds.
0: Yeah. Eight legs. Keep them all still, mate.
1: Yeah. Absolutely disgusting. I'm so sorry. Actually, I'm not.
2: 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Feeling good?
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1: After seven every day and after eight every morning as well, we play Steal My Standby. It's your chance at a once-in-a-lifetime trip to Las Vegas with tickets to the iHeart Music Festival as well. If you're not across this yet, the lineup is looking incredible.
0: Oh, it's great. I mean, there's Cardi B, is there, Zara Larsson, Weezer, Muse.
1: I think I know what you're going to say.
0: But everyone wants Snoop Dio, Double G.
1: Yep. Nearly every single person that we have asked that has gotten onto the standby list. Oh, I'm excited to see Snoop Dogg.
0: Well, bonus.
1: Bonus, there is Snoop and like at least 10 others. There's heaps more.
0: Plus, you're in Vegas, you've got spending money, flights, accommodation, all taken care of. If you want to get on that standby list, register now. We're calling out a name very soon. 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
4: Looking good out there at the moment. Accident breakdown free in Paracombe, though. We've got a rock slide, Gould Road, closed between Pickens and Gully Road and Maryvale Road. Otherwise, roadworks, Adelaide Road, Top Desks, Reedy Creek Road, Palamana, and Cadell Street at Gore as well. Census night was Tuesday, the 11th of August. There's still time to complete, and the census every answer matters, authorised by the Australian Bureau of Statistics, Canberra. 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
5: Hello. Hello, I'm Jenny Lenman. Locals will have the chance to question health authorities this evening about the future of GP services in Taylor Bend. The Murray Lands Medical Centre will cease operating in October, leaving authorities working to secure alternative GP services for the community. Members of the Local Health Network and Coorong Council will outline plans and take questions from residents. It's at the Town Hall from 6pm. Today marks 60 years since the Battle of Long Tan. Patricia Amphlett was just 17 years old and performing for Australian troops as Little Patty when the battle unfolded.
6: We flew over the actual battle and could see hundreds of red lights, and I found out that they were tracer bullets. Anyway, we arrived safely in Vung Tau, and I was hearing all sorts of messages that we'd lost another Australian soldier, and that went on for the whole night, and we lost 18, the biggest loss of life in Vietnam that we had.
5: She's encouraging people to join commemorations today as part of Vietnam Veterans Day. The owners of the Murray Delta Duke joint say they're determined to get another venue up and running after their lease runs out. The last gig for the Gawler venue is being held mid-November before they have to shut the doors for good in December. David Lloyd says there's a lot of support out there in the community.
7: It's an incredible response from people and really lovely. You know, it's very, very heartwarming that people feel so strongly about it. It's a real social space, you know.
5: And local footy product Tom Sparrows turned down a lucrative offer to return to his home state. The former Bridgewater junior has resigned with the Melbourne Demons after Port Adelaide was said to have tabled a large offer for the midfielder. The 26-year-old has committed to Melbourne until 2031 on an estimated $800,000 a year. And that's the latest.
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8: Morning, I'm Britt Aylin. We'll start with developing news regarding an Australian tourist who's been stabbed in a New York McDonald's. Police say it happened just after 2 a.m. local time. The 19-year-old was reportedly eating a burger when he got into a dispute with a 25-year-old Florida man. Juan Mercedes has been charged with assault, while the victim's been taken to hospital in a stable condition. Sydney Swans coach Dean Cox has broken his silence over yesterday's sexual assault allegations.
9: Yeah, obviously extremely disappointed with what's happened, and understand the questions, and we'll update as we gather more information.
8: A number of players have spoken to police over the alleged incident at a hotel yesterday morning. They've since driven home from Melbourne to Sydney to avoid a media ambush at the airport. No arrests have been made at this stage. And we could soon be given more control over our exposure to gambling ads, with Canberra planning a new opt-out register similar to the Do Not Call list. The proposed changes would also crack down on gambling inducements like free or bonus bets. In sport, Marcus Bontempelli is likely to miss this weekend's final home and away game against the D's on Saturday. Dogs coach Luke Beveridge telling Fox they're keen to rest him as he struggles with an Achilles injury to make sure he's cherry ripe for the wildcard round.
10: He'll want to play this one, I'm fairly sure, so we'll be talking him out of doing it, which will be difficult.
8: And Aussie cricket coach Andrew McDonald claims there'll be no knee-jerk reactions following Australia's first loss on home soil to Bangladesh, but he's not yet ruled out any changes to the side. That's the latest in news and sport.
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13: Partly cloudy today with a high chance of showers, most likely this evening. 18 the top for Murray Bridge and Strathalbyn, 17 for Adelaide, 19 for Victor Harbour, 16 for Mount Barker and 13 the top for Mount Lofty today. Tomorrow, expect similar temperatures with a chance of showers and a thunderstorm most likely in the early morning. That's ahead of a mostly sunny afternoon.
3: Murraylands, Adelaide Hills and South Coast. Allow me to introduce Mount Barker's tiredest man and the woman who puts the in Madam. This is Craig and Charles.
14: Yes, it is. That's us here on Power FM. It's a Tuesday morning at 7:06.
13: Happy Tuesday morning. We are playing every morning at 7:00. Steal my standby.
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13: What on earth is steal my standby? Well, it's your chance to get on the standby list for a chance at a trip of a lifetime to Vegas. Tickets to the iHeart Music Festival included, with an incredible lineup: Benson Boone, Cardi B, the Goo Goo Dolls,
14: yes,
13: Snoop Dogg as well, who seems to be the favourite.
14: Don't want the world to see me.
13: Just letting your inside thoughts.
14: Yeah, I was singing the Goo Goo Dolls.
13: You don't want the world to. Oh, yeah. Sorry, I thought you were just feeling shy.
14: 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Way better.
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14: 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Jess Feagot from Maipalonga.
13: Jess Feagot from Maipalonga. 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
14: 1300 137 317. That's the number. Jess, give us a call. 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
14: Come on, Jess. 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
13: Jess Feagot, was it?
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13: Less than 30 minutes now. The countdown is on.
14: 1300 137 317. Hope you've got that number saved, and hopefully we'll hear her next.
13: Fingers crossed.
14: 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I know.

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1: And time is ticking away. About 27-ish minutes mm-hmm. now to go, if I'm rounding. For Jess Figgett from Maipalonga.
0: Yep.
1: Yeah. To give us a call to get on the standby list. If you know Jess, give her a call or a text. Actually, absolutely spam her.
0: Shoot her a DM.
1: So that she can call us on 1300 137 317 to lock in her spot for Steal My Standby.
0: While we wait for Jess, we talk a lot about how technology is ruining kids. Why are we not talking about how kids are ruining technology?
1: You make such a good point.
0: Because they can, and it can be as simple as not strapping the Wii remote in correctly, going bowling and throwing it through the TV.
1: Okay, so has everyone done that? Is that a thing?
0: I don't think we had a Wii. I think we've had near misses with our Wii.
1: Okay.
0: But I think we always strapped up.
1: Yeah. You've got to strap up.
0: You have to.
1: You've got to be protected always when conducting leisurely activities.
0: Protect yourself when you're weighing.
1: Yes.
0: Yes.
1: Yes. Do that.
0: But it might not be that. It could be a phone. Maybe you gave your kid the phone and they dropped it. Maybe it was a laptop or an iPad or a computer. So we've got an iPad at home
1: mm-hmm.
0: and it's like... It's mainly for the kids, mm-hmm. and we've got a big cushy case around it in case they drop it and stuff.
1: You've got to have one of those.
0: And we thought, that'll be enough. No, kids have ways.
1: How?
0: So Rory has run around the house, and he loves the photo app and, like, the videos.
1: Just a camera, yeah.
0: But they have taken so many photos and so many videos that we cannot update the iPad now.
1: Oh, no.
0: And it's this internal battle of, like, do we just wipe the entire thing, or is there, like, I think we've got some photos on there that we want to keep.
1: Yeah.
0: And it's just, we don't have the admin time to go through and select all the photos and be like, okay, delete all of these except but.
1: Yeah.
0: Like, it's just too much. So we just, like, the iPad is just getting slower.
1: Oh,
0: it's not updated. And then, you know, you don't update it, then certain apps stop working and it just becomes a nightmare.
1: That is a really admin-heavy situation. As someone who finally did the transfer of files on the weekend, I had to carve out a bit of time in my day and I didn't have anyone else home. Thomas was out for the day, so I thought, right, this is the time to do it. When you've got four kids in the house, when are you finding the time to do that?
0: Well, no, we're just running with the iPad as it is.
1: Yeah, well, and it's not running.
0: Yeah, and he loves taking photos, can't take anymore.
1: Oh, my gosh. Well, is Rory going to become a photographer one day? Or
0: he did say the other day he wanted to become an artist and work on Spider-Man films, which is so...
1: LT.
0: Yeah, like
1: not
0: four.
1: Even five.
0: Yeah.
1: That's actually wild. Well, I mean, look, if it's going to boost his career, maybe worth it, but I don't think it's getting far not being able to use the camera app at the moment.
0: Well, we'd love to know, how did your kids wreck the tech? How did they ruin your technology?
1: I'm sure everyone's got a story and we would love to hear it. Shoot us a DM or comment on Power FMSA on the socials. Have the kids wrecked your tech?
0: I feel like I heard a story back in the... I want to say 90s, about a kid that put a sandwich in the VCR.
1: Oh, my God.
0: He wanted to watch his lunch.
1: What would that look like?
0: Let us know. How did the kids wreck the tech? Jump onto the socials.

0: RFM, Tuesday morning with Craig and Chelsea. It's 18 past 7.
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1: Your chance at a trip to Las Vegas, tickets to the iHeart Music Festival, 5 nights of accommodation, flights, spending money as well. This is an absolutely huge prize.
0: Yeah, and the crown jewel, of course, heading along to the iHeart Music Festival featuring Kenny Chesney, Lainey Wilson, some of the names that maybe aren't getting as high as Snoop Dogg.
1: Muse and Weezer as well.
0: Benson Boone. I mean, it's a big lineup.
1: Yes, it absolutely is. And if you want to head along, first step is to get on the standby list and you need to register at powerfmsa.com.au. We call out a name every morning at 7 and 8 and Katie does again at 10 and 1. And if it's your name, you have 30 minutes to call us back.
0: Now, we are currently in the 30-minute window for Jess Feagott from Maipalonga.
1: Jess Feagott from Maipalonga. If anyone knows Jess, it is her time to call. Well, do we have any callers this morning?
0: Yeah, actually, just while we were there, I did see the phone lining up. I've just got them there
1: okay. On
0: hold. This is Craig and Chels. Who have we got there?
4: Hi, you've got Jess Feagott.
0: Hey!
1: Yes, Jess.
0: Well done. How did you know to call us?
4: Well, I actually had a friend message in and say, you need to call RFM.
0: Who's the friend? Who are we shouting out?
4: Mandy Fran. Thank you so much.
0: Well done, Mandy. That's a good friend.
1: Hey, Jess, who would you be keen to see if you go along to the iHeart Music Festival?
4: Well, I know I'm on repeat, but Snoop Dogg would be so cool.
1: Yep, love that. And have you ever been to Vegas before?
4: No.
1: Ooh, all right. Building
4: totally
1: the excitement.
0: Totally keen.
1: Yeah, love that. Well, we are keen for you. Fingers are crossed. And you're one step closer because you're on the standby list. Congrats.
4: Thanks so much.
1: So exciting.
0: Yeah, very welcome. It is Power FM, Steal My Standby. 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
1: I reckon I'm about to go for a little bit of a trot to Celebrity Lane.
0: Oh, yep.
1: Up next, Jaden Forster, our celeb reporter, is going to join us and get us across a little bit of the Logies behind the scenes, I think.
0: Oh, yeah, I can't wait to find out more because we've seen what we've seen, but he's got the inside goss.
1: He always does.
0: Yeah.
1: It's clever, a bit sneaky. I look forward to chatting to him next.
0: Before that, though, we'll get local news. Jenny Lenman is going to tell us about two talented technicians.
1: Oh.
0: Try saying that 10 times fast.
1: Tongue twister.
0: From Emmett's in Murray Bridge, they're in the running for major industry awards. We love to celebrate local legends.
1: Absolutely, we do. Love
0: two
1: to hear it.
0: Talented technicians. More in a moment with Jenny Lenman on Power FM.
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12: In Verdun, look out for some cows roaming around on the freeway up track near the Hundorf exit. More cows, up to 9 of them wandering all over Burdett Road at Burdett. And at Paragon.

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2: Hello, I'm Jenny Lenman. Adelaide's public emergency departments were treating 421 patients despite only having official capacity for 333 yesterday afternoon. All EDs were on code white, including Flinders Medical Centre, the Royal Adelaide and Lyell McEwen. This also saw ambulances ramped and patients left in corridors on trolleys, the winter crisis being blamed. A 34-year-old man from Murray Bridge has been charged after police allegedly found seven gel blasters, a machete and drug paraphernalia during a search of his local property. The man was arrested yesterday and faces multiple firearms offences as well as a prohibited weapons charge. He'll be called into the Murray Bridge Magistrates Court in late September. The city of Onkaparinga is receiving more than $5 million to expand its recycled water network and save almost 200 megalitres of water. The project's expanding the Christie's Beach scheme, connecting more irrigation sites and improving supply reliability with projected savings of 188 megalitres from the River Murray. It's part of a wider $32 million investment across SA aimed at reducing reliance on the river. Ondine is getting a second chance. The award-winning Verdun restaurant and function space has won a temporary court reprieve a week after being forced to close due to a lease dispute. They're getting ready to reopen the cellar door this Thursday. The sudden closure created uncertainty for staff, suppliers and customers, particularly for those planning weddings and events. And two talented technicians in Murray Bridge are in the running for major industry awards. Rob Burrows and Alex Tyler from Emmett's have both been named finalists for John Deere's 2026 Technician of the Year Awards. They're among almost 30 professionals across Australia and New Zealand, selected across five categories, recognising technical excellence and customer service. And that's the latest in local news.
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3: Morning, I'm Britt Aylin. An Aussie tourist's in hospital after being stabbed at a McDonald's in New York City. The NYPD says the 19-year-old's condition is stable, while a 25-year-old Florida man has been charged with assault. The coach of the Sydney Swans says he's extremely disappointed by yesterday's sexual assault allegations, but Dean Cox is unable to confirm whether the players involved will be sanctioned.
4: We're working our way through everything with the AFL and the relevant parties, and we'll update when we get more information.
5: Have you spoken to the players at all yet about it?
4: We'll speak as the day unfolds.
3: The federal opposition leaders issued an ultimatum to the government over its so-called widow's tax. Angus Taylor says the coalition won't back Labor's NDIS changes until the tax issue's resolved. And trucks could soon be carrying bigger loads and making more deliveries overnight under recommendations aimed at cutting costs and boosting productivity. The Productivity Commission believes the changes could save billions of dollars and speed up the transition to quieter electric heavy vehicles. In sport, Aussie cricket coach Andrew McDonald says the public's entitled to call for change after Sunday's historic 9-wicket loss to Bangladesh in Darwin.
6: There's some guys who aren't performing to the levels that they would like or we would like. That's our lot.
3: And Broncos star Reece Walsh has met with a surgeon after injuring his ankle in the weekend loss to the Warriors. He's expected to be out for 8 weeks with his World Cup hopes all but gone. And that is the latest in news and sport.
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10: Partly cloudy today with a high chance of showers, most likely this evening. 18 the top for Murray Bridge and Strathalbyn, 17 for Adelaide, 19 for Victor Harbour, 16 for Mount Barker and 13 the top for Mount Lofty today. Tomorrow, expect similar temperatures with a chance of showers and a thunderstorm most likely in the early morning. That's ahead of a mostly sunny afternoon.
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2: Happy Tuesday. We're here thanks to Encounter Lutheran College on the South Coast, where your child's journey begins with a flying start and leads to a bright future. Oh, gorgeous.
1: Lovely.
2: If that's what the future sounds like, then I can't
1: wait. Count
2: me
1: in.
2: Yep, I'll be there.
1: Well, in the future of today...
2: Yes.
1: The very near future. Mm. The Open Girls SSSA State Knockout Basketball is on. Now, if we wind our mind back a couple of weeks, they had a, I think it was just a South Coast kind of competition. They just had a go against each other, and the girls made it through to the final and lost by 1 point. So I think, you know, a couple of weeks developing those skills, I think we're in good stead.
2: They're on to the next step. This is state level. Yeah. We'd love to hear that.
1: Let's go Encounter.
2: Fingers are crossed for Encounter.
1: Good luck.
2: I mean, unless my old school's in it, then go for them a little bit.
1: What is your old school paying you? You know, is your old school paying your bills?
2: Well, they are.
1: They're paid for your education.
2: Well, they are, because my partner works there, so yeah.
1: Oh, okay. All right.
2: So yes.
1: Well, my old school...
2: No.
1: Nah, I'm going to Encounter. I'm going for Encounter.
2: All right, go with Encounter.
1: All right, what a question. Celebrity Goss time.
2: Yes.
1: Jane Forster from Celebrity Lane has the behind the scenes of the Logies.
2: Looking forward to getting updated with all of the goss, and I bet he's excited too.
1: Yeah, we'll find out what's going down next here on Power FM.

0: 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It is about 21 minutes until we hit 8 o'clock.
1: Let's do it. Let's get into what's trending.
2: What's trending? For the love of Pete, what's trending?
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1: Good morning, Jaden.
5: Good morning, guys.
1: Excited to chat with you for the first time this morning.
5: Indeed.
1: Yes.
5: As always.
1: Yes.
0: I just described what happened off air as chaotic and lovely, and that's all we need to know.
1: This is true.
5: Exactly right.
1: Yes.
5: What happens behind the microphone stays behind the microphone.
0: Yeah.
5: That doesn't make sense.
0: As long as
5: anyway, people understand what I mean.
0: As long as I press the right buttons and don't accidentally put us to air.
1: Now, you
5: exactly
1: two,
5: right.
1: A quick change of tone before we get into Logie's chat. There has been a very sad passing of an actress in the past couple of days, Hayden Panettiere, I think is how you say it. She was
5: Indeed,
1: in Smallville, I believe, and a couple of the shows. Is that correct?
5: Well, Heroes in Nashville. So, yeah, they were her two main ones. So, yeah, Hayden Panettiere passing away yesterday, in fact, late yesterday afternoon. So, I mean, you know, cliche, I know, but tragically sad, a very tragically sad story. Of course, you know, found unresponsive there yesterday in the South Carolina home, rather, that she was living in. Temporarily, authorities attended the scene, administered CPR, and then Hayden sadly was pronounced dead about an hour later, which aside from that, at this stage, we don't know a lot. There are reports circulating online that are stating various things, but as people who listen to this station will probably know, I'm not really in the business of speculating on those things for various reasons. But look, at this stage, an autopsy has been conducted. No signs of any foul play, not being treated as suspicious. So we await those results and further information from the relevant authorities. But yeah, like I said off the top, I mean, tragically sad. She was a very talented actress, actor, singer, who obviously, as we know, shared her story of, I guess, a very complex one at that, incredibly an immense early fame, intense and often relentless public pressure and scrutiny, and profound personal trials in her various struggles in various ways, shapes and forms, but very resilient, I must say as well, and from all accounts, including her own, those struggles and that previous life was well and truly behind her, which I guess at the end of the day potentially makes this story that we are talking about today, I guess, even more tragic than it already is.
1: Yeah, I've seen lots of beautiful tributes going around about how, yeah, she really was someone who spoke up and was a good role model in that sense. So very sad news.
5: Indeed. 36. Way too young.
0: Yeah, absolutely. Now, let's turn our eyes back to TV's Night of Nights, the Logies. What have you got for us? What can you spill that we haven't already seen?
5: Well, probably not a lot. There's pretty much a lot out there, to be honest with you. But interestingly, I heard yesterday that Sonia Kruger was having a few dramas with her dress. There may or may not have been some elements of that that were falling off. But nonetheless, she made it to the end of the ceremony totally cloaked. Anyway, other than that, numbers are in. The ratings are in. So that's what the networks care about. Other than winning the gold Logie, that is what all the networks, well, basically 7 Network, Channel 7, that's basically all they really care about. Let's be honest. And they're big. They're big numbers. Up on last year, so 1.49 million people watching the ceremony, 1.3 million for the red carpet. And if you manage to survive all the way through until around 11:30 p.m. in the evening to watch Sam Pang take out the gold, I didn't make it that long, to be honest with you. There's about 500,000 watching that final moment. Look, all in all, I've had mixed views about the ceremony, but all in all, by far and wide, a massive hit with the viewers, which, like I said, aside from who wins the gold, that's pretty much all Channel 7 really cares about, having big, big numbers.
1: Yeah, look, I was a big fan, but I'm biased. I love the Logies. They can do no wrong. Can I ask you, Jaden, your thoughts on the dance number? Because I have mixed feelings.
5: Well, what's your opinion?
1: I mean, Robert Irwin can do no wrong.
0: Like the Logies.
1: It did add some glitz and glam, but it felt a bit random.
5: That's what I thought, exactly right. And to be perfectly honest with you, I sort of went, you know what? I don't know what relevance this holds to the Logies. Yes, he won Dancing with the Stars. Yes, we know he can dance. I just didn't see where it fitted into the actual ceremony. And I guess, you know, I have been saying for a long time the Oscars over in the States should do a big song and dance number. But I think they should be doing something that's relevant to showbiz, like Hooray for Hollywood or something like that. I just didn't see how it tied in. I will say as well, well. You know, I thought, you know, the Logies, they looked great. It was very well produced from a TV point of view. But if I'm being very, very honest, of course, Robert Irwin executed everything that he needed to do perfectly. But I just kind of felt like maybe we were watching more the Robert Irwin show than perhaps the Logies. And it just sort of was a little bit... we talked about Cap and Kim earlier, but it was just sort of a little bit maybe look at me, and not exactly fitting that traditional tone of the Logies. But look, at the end of the day, they're trying to appeal to a new demographic, clearly, with Robert Irwin. I guess the irony is the people that are his fans aren't probably watching television anyway.
1: You make a very good point. Well, thank you for getting us across all the goss that you have.
0: At Celebrity Lane on Instagram if you want to keep across, Jaden. You're off for a couple of weeks, but we'll catch you next month.
5: Indeed, 1st of September. Catch you then, guys.
1: Cheers, Jaden. Bye.
0: It's Craig and Chelsea, the Empower FM. New truck, big lady.

0: 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It's a Tuesday morning, 12 minutes away from 8.
1: And this Father's Day, we want you to put some miles on it and drive Dad round the bend.
0: Yeah.
1: Oh, no, sorry. We want to find out what drives Dad round the bend.
0: Well, and then get him to the bend.
1: Yes, we would like to do that.
0: This is so cool.
1: Are there a few things that sort of push your buttons as a dad?
0: Oh, my goodness. How long have we got? 2.5?
1: No, look,
0: this one's been driving me nuts lately, driving me absolutely around the bend. So the kids will be like, oh, can we watch TV? Can we watch TV? Blah, blah, blah. And it's always like, well, have you done this? Have you done this? Have you done this?
1: Yeah.
0: And they're like, yeah, yeah, yeah. And then finally they go off and watch TV. And then I wander down to the other end of the house. The light's been left on. The door is ajar. It's just these little things that they should know. When you leave the room, you turn the light off. When you leave the room, you close the door.
1: That is the most dad thing I have ever heard you say. The if the light's on and you're not in the room, well, we're just wasting electricity. It's the most dad complaint ever.
0: I don't care that we've got solar. Hey, we need to, it's winter. We need to conserve that.
1: Are you paying for the bills?
0: Yeah.
1: Are you paying the bills? That's great. Well, whatever your dad's pet peeve is, or yours, if you want to nominate yourself, we want to hear about it. What is driving Dad around the bend? 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Let us know there, and then we could be driving Dad around the bend motorsport park.
0: That's it. I mean, we've got a bunch of go-karting tickets to give away to some dads out there, and one lucky dad is going to win a pit lane getaway for two people.
1: 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It's all thanks to the Bend Motorsport Park, home of the AirTouch 500, which is on September 11th to 13th.
0: Literally the weekend after Father's Day.
1: So true.
0: How good.
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1: definitely
0: wants to listen to that? 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
0: Yeah, trip to Vegas and, of course, seeing Goo Goo Dolls live as well.
1: Exactly right.
0: You could hear that song live.
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0: 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Get on that. We'll call out another name shortly and give you a 30-minute window. Before that as well, or maybe just slightly after that, chickens.
1: Yeah, but around the same time, we can share.
0: All right. Chickens will be coming in. They'll cluck up a tune. If you can tell us the title and artist of that tune, we will send you away with a meat pack, all thanks to Murray Bridge Meats.
1: We're going to get to all of that excitement after local news with Jenny. And she's got details on today's Vietnam Veterans Day service in Murray Bridge at 8 o'clock.
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3: In Verdun, look out for some cows wandering near the freeway up track at the Harndorf exit. Also some cows wandering all over Burdett Road at Burdett as well. Also a smash on the old Princes Highway, Canman 2. At a rock slide has Gorge Road closed in Paracombe between Pickerton Gully Road and Merivale Road. 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
5: Hello, I'm Jenny Lenman. There'll be local services today marking the 60th anniversary of the Battle of Long Tan, one of the most significant battles involving Aussie troops during the Vietnam War. It's also Vietnam Veterans Day, a day to remember those who served and those who never came home. Almost 60,000 Australians served in Vietnam, with 524 losing their lives. Veteran and Murray Bridge RSL President Rod Harris encourages people to take a moment to reflect.
6: I invite everybody in the community to come down to the Sturt Reserve at 11:30 today and commemorate our soldiers that served in Vietnam and all wars. Vietnam Veterans is a special day for Vietnam veterans, but we commemorate all the wars.
5: Two B-doubles collided last night at Glen Osmond. It happened at the intersection of Port Rush Road and the Southeastern Freeway. It was around 7:30pm. Both truck drivers escaped serious injury. Police are investigating the cause of the crash. Residents concerned about losing local GP services will have their chance to speak up tonight. The Murraylands Medical Centre plans to leave Tailem Bend in October, despite a deal reached earlier this year to help secure its future. Coorong Council reps and members of the local health network will be there to explain what's being done to find a solution with a community Q&A from 6pm. It's at the Town Hall in Tailem Bend. And one of the Adelaide Hills' most successful footy players will stay in Victoria, with the Melbourne Demons re-signing midfielder Tom Sparrow for 5 more years. The Bridgewater export is enjoying a career-best season and had attracted strong interest from Port Adelaide as the Power aim to bring him home. He'll instead remain with the Demons until 2031. The 26-year-old has played 139 games since he was drafted in 2018 as the 27th pick. And that's the latest in local news.
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7: Morning, I'm Britt Allen. An Australian teenager is in a New York hospital this morning after being repeatedly stabbed at a McDonald's. The NYPD says the 19-year-old tourist was eating a burger when he was attacked by a Florida man. 25-year-old Juan Mercedes has been charged with assault. Labor and the Coalition have reportedly done a deal to pass a host of gambling reforms through Parliament, featuring the introduction of an opt-out system to avoid exposure to gambling advertising. Meantime, the Federal Treasurer has taken aim at assertions the NAB is predicting rents will soar by 30%. The claim was made in a headline in The Australian this morning. But Jim Chalmers has told Seven there's much more to that story.
8: It's not a forecast for what they expect to see happen with rents. It leaves out a whole range of important considerations.
7: And Isaac Heaney, Riley Bice, James Jordan and Chad Warner are among the Sydney Swans players confirmed to have spoken to police in Melbourne about yesterday's sexual assault allegations. It's believed the group hired a car and drove back up to Sydney overnight to avoid a media frenzy at the airport. In sport, Aussie cricket coach Andrew McDonald claims there'll be no knee-jerk reactions following Australia's first loss on home soil to Bangladesh, but he hasn't ruled out any changes to the side. And in AFL, Marcus Buntempelli is likely to miss this weekend's final home-and-away game against the D's on Saturday. Dogs coach Luke Beveridge telling Fox they're keen to rest him as he struggles with an Achilles injury to make sure he's cherry ripe for the wildcard round.
9: He'll want to play this one, I'm fairly sure, so we'll be talking him out of doing it, which will be difficult.
7: And that's the latest in news and sport.
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13: Partly cloudy today with a high chance of showers, most likely this evening. 18 the top for Murray Bridge and Strathalbyn, 17 for Adelaide, 19 for Victor Harbour, 16 for Mount Barker and 13 the top for Mount Lofty today. Tomorrow, expect similar temperatures with a chance of showers and a thunderstorm most likely in the early morning. That's ahead of a mostly sunny afternoon.
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13: Happy Tuesday morning. Let's rip into another round of Steal My Standby.
15: What happens in Vegas is paid for by us. So I guess our accountant will know what you've been up to.
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13: Oh, but Craig and Chels, I've just tuned in for the first time. I have no idea what you're talking about. Well, wow. Aren't you in for a treat?
14: Oh, yeah, if you've missed the last 2 weeks. Well, we are getting you on the standby list to be heading over to Vegas, checking out the iHeart Music Festival live. We're spending money, 5 nights accommodation, transfers, it's all sorted. And what a lineup.
13: An incredible lineup. Cardi B that you can hear in the background. But also the Goo Goo Dolls, Lainey Wilson, bit of Muse, Snoop Dogg, Zara Larsson. It is such a good mix. There is something for everyone.
14: 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Otherwise, someone can steal it.
13: Exactly right. 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
14: We should, and hopefully you've registered because there hasn't been many, if at all, steal spots available recently.
13: No, people have been so quick to call back that if you're just one of these people winging it, going, yeah, it's okay, they won't call, stop doing that.
14: Get on the website now, powerfmsa.com.au, register, so we can call out your name. Just like Rebecca Heron from Wood Lane.
13: Rebecca Heron from Woodline. That sounds like a familiar...
14: Last name, yeah. We had a Heron about this time yesterday, I feel.
13: Kenneth, that's right.
14: Kenneth Heron. Maybe Rebecca is related to...
13: Could be relation.
14: We will ask that if and when Rebecca calls us.
13: Yes, which hopefully she does on 1300 137 317 to lock in that spot on the standby list.
14: Rebecca Heron from Wood Lane, 1300 137 317. Give us a call. If you know Rebecca, message her.
13: Do. Spam her. We'd love to get her on the list.
14: It is Craig and Chels awaiting Rebecca on Power FM.

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1: Happy Tuesday morning to you.
0: And like Alessia Cara was saying, the clock is ticking.
1: So call, I think, is what she said. If your name is Rebecca Heron from Wood Lane, is it?
0: Yep.
1: Wood Lane. Give us a call, 1300 137 317 to lock in your spot on the standby list. If you know Rebecca, get into a DM, send her a text, give her a call, let her know. The time is ticking down.
0: And while we wait for Rebecca, why don't we welcome on in the chickens? Yeah! It's Chicken Tuesday! We can't just sit here twiddling our thumbs, can we, chickens?
1: So true. Good morning, chickens. Ready to cluck up another tune for the people to get a meat pack, which we won't explain to you what
0: that is. No, it's fine.
1: Yep, it's all good.
0: Stay clear of Murray Bridge Meats, chickens. Just stay here at the station. So, yes, that's what they do. They'll cluck up a tune. You just have to tell us the title and artist of that tune. Very simple thing to do.
1: Very simple.
0: And then,
1: unique, but simple.
0: Yeah. And then that meat pack, all thanks to Murray Bridge Meats, could be all yours. Generous schnitzels there. Very generous schnitzels.
1: A few people who've won the meat packs already have sent us through on the DM some pictures of their dinners. Wow. Winner, winner, chicken dinner. Sorry. Chicken. Wow. Winner, winner, yummy dinner is what I said.
0: Okay. Are we ready to hear today's chicken tune?
1: I reckon we are.
0: If you know it, 1300 137 317. You can call through as well.
1: Wow, beautiful performance from the chickens.
0: Yeah.
1: One looked like it was trying to go up in the air. Question, can chickens fly?
0: They get a little run up. They do a little.
1: Yeah, little one was trying to do a little fly, it looked like.
0: Right. I've just got what you're trying to say,
1: picking up when I'm popping down.
0: 1300 137 317. Let's have it one more time, chickens.
1: Wow, they are really feeling themselves in that song too.
0: Yeah.
1: They have slayed that.
0: They have indeed.
1: Slayed that.
0: 1300 137 317. If you know the title and artist for a meat pack, all thanks to Murray Bridge Meats.
1: Get calling.
0: It's Craig and Chelsea at 14 past 8 on Power FM. Good luck.
2: Watching you walk away. So sad to see you.
0: Okay, here we go. I'm assuming this isn't Rebecca, but we should probably check as well.
2: People change.
0: This is Craig and Chelsea. Good morning.
2: And I know for us to grow. We got a little.
0: Oh, hello, Steph. Hello, Oliver. Good morning. You think you know. You think you know today's chicken tune?
2: As long as you know.
0: Rip it off. Rip off that

0: heard you're pretty fly as well, Oliver. Pretty cool.
1: Yeah. He's a pretty cool guy.
0: Oh, well done. Oliver. What does Oliver want for dinner? I'm curious now. Yeah, I'm not sure. You could get some salami and stuff for the pizza. Murray Bridge,

0: remix of Miles Smith and Niall Horan featuring Craig Pittman. Oh, interesting, that one.
1: It's a unique one, isn't it? Yeah.
0: 18 past 8, Tuesday morning with Craig and Chels on Power FM.
1: Let's jump into Chicken Tuesday.
0: Yee-haw! It's Chicken Tuesday.
1: In a way, it feels like we never jumped out of it.
0: Yeah.
1: Hello, well, chickens.
0: Chickens are here. They've clucked up a tune. That's what they do every Tuesday morning. You guess the title and artist, you score a meat pack to Murray Bridge Meats. It's 97 Adelaide Road, Murray Bridge. Affordable quality meats. And check out their cabinet. I mean, it's a big cabinet.
1: It is. We've had a little trundle in there and I was blown away.
0: It just keeps going and going.
1: It does. It goes right around. Great selection.
0: All right. Today's chicken tune. Ready, guys? One more time. Here it is.
1: Beautiful job by the chickens. Lots of gusto. I love to hear it.
0: All right, let's jump to the phones, 1300 137 317, and pretend we haven't heard half of this conversation already. Good morning. It's Craig and Chels.
2: Good morning.
1: Who have we got and where are you from?
2: We've got Steph and Oliver from Monado.
0: Oh, hello, Steph and Oliver. Good morning. You think you know today's chicken tune?
2: Yes.
0: Okay. Rip it off. Rip off that band-aid. What is it?
3: Pretty Fly
4: by Offspring.
3: By Offspring.
0: Oliver.
1: Oliver.
0: That's so good. I've heard you're Pretty Fly as well, Oliver.
4: You are.
0: Pretty cool.
1: Pretty cool guy.
0: He's a pretty cool guy. Oh, well done.
1: Very well done. A meat pack, all thanks to Murray Bridge Meats, is all yours. Congratulations.
4: Thank you.
3: Oh,
0: Oliver.
1: Beautiful manners.
0: What does Oliver want for dinner? I'm curious now.
4: Oh, what do you want for dinner?
3: Pizza.
4: Oh, yeah. Pizza.
0: I'm not sure. You could get some salami and stuff for the pizza. Murray Bridge Meats.
4: Yeah.
1: Absolutely, you could. Craig, I'm curious now. What do you want for dinner?
0: Beef fang and a lasagna. You'd think with newborns we'd have heaps, but we haven't had it a lot.
1: If I could cook, I would make you guys a lasagna, but I'm doing you a favour by not making you a...
0: So thanks for everyone who called for today's chicken tune. The Offspring's Pretty Fly for a white guy.
1: Did you get my fly?
0: Yeah.
1: Puns now? Yeah.
0: For some white meat, I'll say that much.
1: So true.
0: Well,
1: so true.
0: That is Chicken Tuesday for another week, but we must also say we are still waiting very quickly. And the still my standby competition.
1: List for Rebecca.
0: Rebecca Heron from Wood Lane, we are awaiting your call.
1: There is like 15 minutes left, so I reckon we're over halfway through the countdown now.
0: Give us a buzz and good luck.
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0: 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It's 27 minutes past 8.
1: Happy Tuesday morning. It being 27 past 8 means that there is less than 10 minutes for us to get a phone call from Rebecca Heron from Wood Lane.
0: Mm-hmm. That's who we're looking for.
1: We want to put her on the standby list for a chance at a trip to Las Vegas, tickets to the iHeart Music Festival, 5 nights accommodation, flights, spending money as well. Rebecca, we don't want you to miss out.
0: What are you doing?
1: I'm getting heated over here. I'm sorry. I'm just really wanting to get Rebecca on the list.
0: Rebecca Wood Lane. Rebecca Heron.
1: If you know her and you've gone, oh, someone else has probably messaged her, be the one. Just send her another message.
0: As Dua Lipa said, be the one.
1: So true. Couldn't have said it better myself.
0: 1300 137 317. Rebecca, we'll find out if she's called or if you can steal that spot on the standby list after local news with Jenny Lemon at 8:30. Following a house search in Murray Bridge, police have issued a reminder that gel blasters are classified as regulated imitation firearms. More on that in the 8:30 local news with Jenny Lemon.
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8: There's a smash on the freeway near the Crafers ramp, a tree down on Burdett's Road Basket Range. A rock slide in Paracombe has Gorge Road closed there between Pickett and Gully Road and Maryvale Road. Roadworks to Flaxley Road, Mount Barker, and there's also a camera on Alexandrina Road at Mount Barker. 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

0: Emergency departments were on code white yesterday, including Flinders Medical Centre. Our metro public EDs were treating 421 patients, despite only having capacity for 333. Ambulances were also ramped, with some patients left in corridors on trolleys. Police are reminding South Australians that gel blasters are classified as regulated imitation firearms. Seven gel blasters were allegedly uncovered yesterday at a Murray Bridge property search. Police also locating a machete and drug paraphernalia, they allege. A 34-year-old man from the property has been charged with multiple offences. Almost 1,900 megalitres of water could be saved across SA through new council projects aimed at reducing reliance on the River Murray. More than $32 million in government funding is being distributed for projects including stormwater harvesting and recycled water schemes. Authorities say the savings will contribute to the Murray-Darling Basin plan while improving water security for parks, ovals and irrigation. There's good news for customers of Hills Restaurant and Function Space on Dean after a court granted the business a reprieve. The award-winning Verdun venue was suddenly forced to close earlier this month amid a lease dispute with the landlord. The Supreme Court has since granted them a temporary lifeline. The cellar door will reopen this Thursday. And the Murray Delta Duke Joint is shutting down in November. The lease is up for the beloved live music venue on the south coast. It's not the end, though. Co-owner David Lloyd says there's plans in the pipeline for something new.
1: The Murray Delta Duke Joint is not going to die. It's a well-supported brand and we do all sorts of things. And we'll do other gigs in other locations until we re-establish ourselves, if we can get a venue that's going to be appropriate. It's an amazing space acoustically and it's all modelled on New Orleans and all that stuff. So we don't want to just go into a shed. If we're going to do it again, we've got to do it very well.
0: And that's the latest in local news.
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3: Morning, I'm Britt Aylin. Four of the Swans players caught up in yesterday's sexual assault allegations have been named, with Isaac Heaney, Chad Warner, James Jordan and Riley Bice confirmed to have spoken to police about the incident at a Melbourne hotel. Sydney coach Dean Cox says he's extremely disappointed with what's happened and the club is working it all through with the AFL. An Australian tourist has been stabbed at a New York McDonald's. Police said it happened just after 2 a.m. local time. The 19-year-old was reportedly eating a burger when he got into a dispute with a 25-year-old Florida man. One Mercedes has been charged with assault while the victim's been taken to hospital in a stable condition. And One Nation wants to slash the tobacco excise by 75%, arguing it would make legal cigarettes cheaper while putting a big dent in the black market. But Federal Treasurer Jim Chalmers has told the ABC the government's focused on cracking down on the illegal activity rather than changing the law.
4: And that's why we're resourcing the authorities to go about their important work, because primarily the government's focus is on the law and order aspects of this substantial problem.
3: In sport, Aussie cricket coach Andrew McDonald says the public's entitled to call for change after Sunday's historic 9-wicket loss to Bangladesh in Darwin.
5: There's some guys who aren't performing to the levels that they would like or we would like. So that's our lot.
3: And LIV Golf will wrap up its season early after cancelling next week's team championship. The final event was due to take place in Michigan. The team champ will instead be crowned at this week's LIV Golf Indianapolis, which kicks off on Thursday. That's the latest in news and sport.
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8: Partly cloudy today with a high chance of showers, most likely this evening. 18 the top for Murray Bridge and Strathalbyn, 17 for Adelaide, 19 for Victor Harbour, 16 for Mount Barker and 13 the top for Mount Lofty today. Tomorrow, expect similar temperatures with a chance of showers and a thunderstorm most likely in the early morning. That's ahead of a mostly sunny afternoon.
9: Murraylands, Adelaide Hills and South Coast. Allow me to introduce Mount Barker's tiredest man. And the woman who puts the in madam. This is Craig and Chels.
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1: All great things to be able to do.
0: Absolutely it is.
1: And we heard earlier about the Open Girls State Knockout Basketball that's on today. The Year 7-8 boys have got the AFL knockout as well.
0: Can the girls and can the boys.
1: Yeah.
0: Love to see it.
1: Big Sporty Tuesday.
0: Sporty Tuesday. Every day is Sporty Tuesday at Encounter, though.
1: Yeah.
0: Isn't it?
1: I mean, just ask lunchtime.
0: So true.
1: Check out the Oval. They'll be around. They'll be kicking footies and, you know, other sports too.
0: You know what we're better at talking about?
1: What's that?
0: Music and travel. Let's jump into this.
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4: Steal my standby.
0: Yes, we are putting people on the standby list for a chance at a trip to Las Vegas. 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We call out names at 7 and 8. Katie calls out names at 10 and 1. When you hear your name, you call back within 30 minutes to lock in your spot on the list.
1: Yeah, that's pretty simple to do.
0: Very simple.
1: I would have thought so.
0: Yes.
1: So, right now, we're hoping to hear from Rebecca Heron from Wood Lane.
0: Hoping being the key word.
1: Yeah, because, I mean, we said that at about, I want to say 8:08.
0: I think so. Yeah. So what's that? It's 8:37 and 40-something now.
1: Yeah,
0: so we've got,
1: I think 15 seconds,
0: 15.
1: Really.
0: So, Becky, Rebecca, Rebecca.
1: 1-300-137-317. You've literally got 2 seconds. That does not feel nice.
0: It's not a good sound, is
1: no.
0: it? Oh, that is. Hang on.
1: Snooze back.
0: That's okay.
1: Oh.
0: Yeah.
1: And that means, gee, we haven't had a lot of these lately. It's steal time.
0: It is steal time. If you're over 21 and you've got a current valid Australian passport, you could be a stealer. You could be a criminal right now. A smooth criminal.
1: Yeah,
0: not
1: absolutely.
0: A real illegal one.
1: 1-300-137-317. The lines are open for our stealers this morning to steal Rebecca's spot on the standby list. That is very sad.
0: Sorry, Rebecca. Exciting for you, maybe, though.
1: Yeah.
0: 1-300-137-317. Give us a call. Get on the list.
1: Rebecca's loss is your gain. If you get through very quickly right now, good luck.

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1: Someone who just got married, but not in Vegas, Taylor, no. There, but maybe you could be getting married in Vegas.
2: Provided you steer clear of the Little White Chapel with your new girlfriend, you'll have a ripper time.
3: Well, never mind.
4: Steal my standby.
0: You can do what you want if you go to Vegas and you don't even have to tell us about it.
1: Yeah, voiceover lady. Yeah. If they want to get married, they can.
0: In fact, one of our sales guys just went over to Vegas.
1: Ring on his finger?
0: Well, he hasn't said a single thing.
1: Actually, no.
0: Well, we've asked him not to. You know, keep those memories private.
1: What happens in Vegas stays in Vegas.
0: Yeah.
1: That's what I heard.
0: So, of course, we do look to secure your spot on the standby list. You register, powerfmsa.com.au. Mm-hmm. We call out your name. You have 30 seconds to give us... 30 seconds. Sorry, 30 minutes.
1: 30 minutes.
0: In the T's and C's, 30 minutes. Rebecca Heron from Wood Lane had 30 minutes to give us a call back. Didn't happen. Didn't happen.
1: Because it's such a short window.
0: No, so it was 30 minutes.
1: Sorry, 30 minutes. No, we are upset that Rebecca didn't give us a call back.
0: We've opened up the stealing hotline now.
1: Yeah. When the person doesn't call back and misses out, literally anyone who's obviously over 21 and is able to travel can steal it.
0: 1-300-137-317. Who have we got this morning? Where are you from?
5: I'm Joe from Murray Bridge.
1: Hello, Joe from Murray Bridge. Are you looking to be a smooth criminal this morning?
5: Yes, please.
0: You've done it. That is... Excellent. I mean, that's so bad for Rebecca, isn't it? She just didn't call us back.
5: I'm happy.
0: You would, yeah, exactly.
1: Yeah, right. Hey, Joe, have you been to Vegas before?
5: Never.
0: Ooh, no.
1: Ooh,
0: and I think I can hear a little person there, which makes me worried for you because you're going to be going to Vegas, 21 plus, I think, if you're going there. You wouldn't be taking the little one with you?
5: No, not that one. That one's got to stay for school, but I take my girlfriend.
0: Ooh, I like that, girls.
1: Lovely.
0: Girls' trip to Vegas.
1: Stunning. Well, you are successfully on the standby list. Congratulations.
5: Awesome, thank you.
1: Oh, you're so welcome. It's as simple as that. It is still my standby. 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
0: Now, your next chance to win with this is coming up after 10 o'clock, so if you're listening in today, can I please implore you, powerfmsa.com.au, go to the win page, mm-hmm. register your name, because Katie could be calling it out in like just a couple of hours.
1: Absolutely, she could be. Fingers crossed.
0: And you'll get 30 minutes.
1: 30 minutes, not 30
0: to call
1: seconds.
0: Her back.
1: That's kinder, isn't it?
0: Much better. It's still my standby. I don't know.

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1: And we have been asking for your help these past few weeks to tell us where you love getting your schnitzels from.
0: Mm-hmm. Now, I don't want this to be confused, anyone to be confused with this. We have run that. We've got the top three now. Mm-hmm. And now you need to vote again at powerfmsa.com.au for your vote to really count.
1: Yes, all of your nominations that came through in the first couple of weeks were incredible. It helped us narrow down three finalists, which are the Commercial Hotel in Strath, mm-hmm. the Mackie Hotel in Macclesfield, and Becky's Kitchen in Malang. They are your finalists, and you need to vote for your favourite.
0: Yeah, you might have voted once, but now you need to vote again and lock it in and tell everyone that you know to get around their favourite schnitzel.
1: Also, few people still getting a little bit confused, I think. They're commenting on the socials, which is fun. Maybe they're just happy to comment, but those don't count towards a vote. You have to vote on the website, powerfmsa.com.au. Vote for your favourite. Lock it in.
0: Yeah.
1: So we can announce it at the end of the month.
0: Yeah, no need to worry because we do have until Friday the 28th. So get them in. Where's the good schnit? Is it the Commercial Hotel in Strathalbyn? Is it the Mackie Hotel in Macclesfield or Becky's Kitchen at Malang?
1: It's a good question. We need your help to answer it.
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1: Happiest of Tuesday mornings to you. Hope you're having a great one out there.
0: Yeah, and we hope you have a great one again tomorrow morning. We're happy to help you set it up if you don't mind.
1: Yeah, I reckon let's set it off by playing a game. What was invented first is always a good one.
0: That is good fun. We pit two things against each other. They could be inventions. They could be, just about anything. Could be an event.
1: You say we pit two things against each other?
0: Yeah, kind of.
1: Tomorrow, would you be the pit man?
0: Yes, I'll be the Craig pit man.
1: Yes, thank you, and I'll be the guesser.
0: Also on tomorrow morning's show, it is a Wednesday, which means Richard Pascoe, Adelaide Tech Guy, will join us for Geek Speak.
1: Looking forward to having him back on, get us across what's going down. Might play a bit of genre jumble.
0: Oh, yeah.
1: We haven't done a past couple of weeks because we've had Steal My Standby, which is, I hate to say it, to genre jumble, way more important to get people on the list to Vegas.
0: It is.
1: And we will do that again tomorrow as well.
0: Yeah. And look, if it's not too late in your morning, jump on powerfmsa.com.au. 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
1: Yes. Steal My Standby plays again at 10 a.m. today and 1 p.m. Register on the website. Listen out to the right stuff. Could be you getting on the standby list.
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1: Super exciting stuff. Hey, have a beautiful Tuesday.
0: Yeah, we'll catch you tomorrow from 6.
1: Bye.
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7: Hello, I'm Jenny Lenman. Today marks 60 years since the Battle of Long Tan. Patricia Amphlett was just 17 years old and performing for Aussie troops as Little Patty when the battle unfolded.
8: We flew over the actual battle and could see hundreds of red lights, and I found out that they were tracer bullets. Anyway, we arrived safely in Vongtau and I was hearing all sorts of messages that we'd lost another Australian soldier, and that went on for the whole night and we lost 18. The biggest loss of life in Vietnam that we had.
7: She's encouraging people to join commemorations today as part of Vietnam Veterans Day. There's a service being held at Murray Bridge's Sturt Reserve from 11:30. The future of GP services in Tailem Bend is back in the spotlight. There's a public meeting being held tonight. The Murraylands Medical Centre is expected to stop operating from the 14th of October, despite an earlier agreement aimed at securing its future. Members of the Coorong Council and Local Health Network will provide an update from 6 p.m. They'll be answering questions from residents too. It's at the Town Hall. Police are investigating a truck crash at Glen Osmond. Two B-doubles collided at the intersection of Portrush Road and the Southeastern Freeway. It was around 7:20 last night. No one was injured in the incident. A couple of Murray Bridge technicians have been recognised among the best in their fields in Australia and New Zealand. John Deere naming Emmett's employees, Rob Burrows and Alex Tyler, as finalists for the Technician of the Year awards. They're celebrating outstanding service and skills across agriculture, turf, construction and forestry. Judges say this year's field is one of the strongest since the awards began in 2021. And local footballing product Tom Sparrow has turned down a lucrative offer to return to his home state. The former Bridgewater junior has re-signed with the Melbourne Demons after Port Adelaide was said to have tabled a large offer for the midfielder. The 26-year-old has committed to Melbourne until 2031 on an estimated $800,000 a year. And that's the latest in local news.
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9: Hi there, I'm Alana Riley. Sydney Swans captain Callum Mills is staying tight-lipped over that alleged sexual assault scandal that's rocked the AFL club. It's after multiple other players were questioned by police over an alleged incident in Melbourne.
10: Can't really comment, right? It's an investigation ongoing and we don't have the facts yet, so I can't really comment.
9: Mills arriving at Swans HQ this morning. In other news, One Nation is pushing for a huge cut to the tobacco excise, claiming high prices are driving more smokers to illegal cigarettes. Under Pauline Hanson's plan, the excise would be slashed by 75%, bringing the cost of a packet of smokes to around $21. Over in the US, a 19-year-old Aussie tourist has been rushed to hospital after allegedly being stabbed at a New York City McDonald's. Authorities there believe it was unprovoked. And Princess Eugenie's finally revealed the name of her new daughter. Adelaide Elizabeth was born 2 weeks ago. In sport, Aussie selectors are expected to make some changes to the starting 11 for the second test against Bangladesh, starting in Mackay on Saturday. It comes after the Aussies' humiliating 9-wicket loss in Darwin over the weekend. Former test all-rounder Shane Watson tells Nine, batsmen Manus Labuschagne and Jake Weatherald could be dropped.
11: Whether they do stick with those players and just continue to work with them to get the best out of them, or whether they feel that there's a better opportunity for some younger batters in particular coming through.
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1: Partly cloudy today with a high chance of showers, most likely this evening. 18 the top for Murray Bridge and Strathalbyn, 17 for Adelaide, 19 for Victor Harbour, 16 for Mount Barker and 13 the top for Mount Lofty today. Tomorrow, expect similar temperatures with a chance of showers and a thunderstorm most likely in the early morning. That's ahead of a mostly sunny afternoon.
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